0: 20 Song Music Marathon. Star Mackay and the Wit Sunday, Scotty and Kaylee. Mid-high 20s for tops today, getting into the low 30s around some parts of the region. It should be a sunny afternoon for us. Markets at the Bluewater Quay only for about another half hour tops if you want to be quick to go and check them out.
1: Yeah, that's right. I've got to go get my sunflowers, so we better hurry up, Scott.
0: Let's do that. G Flip on our marathon. Four songs left.

0: from that remake of The Game of Love, that one done by Michelle Branch and the New Radicals, and it's wrapping up today's 20-song music marathon right here at Star. We've got another one going down for you tomorrow after 9, straight after Scotty and Kaylee for breakfast, who are back live and local from 5 tomorrow, by the way. And we're back into it next with more of Mackay and the Whit Sunday's best music. In just a tick, we'll throw it back to the 90s and play Stardust's Music Sounds Better With You right here at Star.
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0: On Star, we're doing Mackay and the Wet Sunday's best music. Hey, we've got Dylan hanging out with you for your Wednesday morning. That's right, Wednesday already. This week just seems to be flying by. But hey, if you are looking for something to do this morning, don't forget the cruise ship markets are on the go right now in Airlie Beach at Coconut Grove. So yeah, definitely check out those markets. A great variety of stuff. Plus, you also get to check out that massive cruise ship in town as well. So yeah, definitely check that out. The cruise ship markets in Airlie Beach right now at Coconut Grove. On the way next, I've got that fresh hit from Zara Larsson. It's such a bop. It's called Midnight Sun, and it plays on the back end of This at Star.
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0: We're Mackay and the Whit Sunday's Best Music. We're stars. And we're going to throw it back to 1995 and play your lives all over you inside the next 15. I've got regards right at playing straight after we check in with the newsroom for everything you need to know this morning next, right here at Star.
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When you're just not sleeping well, you toss and turn all night. 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
1: Hi, I'm Phoebe Humphrey. The federal opposition is calling on the PM to scrap recent changes to negative gearing and property tax, with fresh data showing new home sales have dropped for a fourth straight month. Liberal Senator Michaela Cash telling Seven it's time for Anthony Albanese to admit he was wrong.
2: How much more pain does he want Australians to feel before he admits we got it wrong and he scraps those toxic taxes?
1: While Australia will need an extra 83,000 tradies to keep up with housing construction demand, according to the Housing Industry Association, they've outlined five ways they could attract more skilled workers to the sector, including better supporting builders who train the workforce. Temporary campgrounds will need to be set up for Brisbane Olympic spectators. That's according to the CEO of Camplify, who has been working with the state government ahead of the 2032 Games. Proposals also include freeing up university beds as the state faces an 11,000 room shortage. Random knife detection searches could soon become a reality in Victoria if Labor is re-elected at the state's November election. The proposal is based on Queensland laws that give police and PSOs the power to conduct random searches in public using metal wands. And all of Ed Sheeran's support acts for upcoming dates in his Loop tour have now withdrawn in solidarity with Macklemore. The rapper was kicked off the tour for his on-stage comments in support of Palestine. Since then, four acts have dropped out, including Billie Eilish's brother Phineas and Sheeran's own live band.
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1: Sport. In sport, Fremantle will fly to Sydney today as they gear up for Friday night's prelim against the Swans. Dockers star Hayden Young says there's no plan to tag in-form Swan Errol Goulden.
3: Last week we went 4v4 in the guts and took them on as a team, and I mean that sort of works for us. There is times where we have gone to individuals.
1: And the Roosters have resisted the urge to rush back star playmaker Sam Walker for this weekend's NRL semi-final clash against the Sharks. Team sheets have been released with Angus Crichton named for his first game since May after injuring his foot. That's the latest news and sport.
4: Breathe in, breathe out. 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
5: Star weather.
6: Today, sunny, getting up to a top of 26 degrees in Airlie, 27 degrees in Mackay, 29 degrees in Proserpine and 30 degrees in Pioneer Valley. Tomorrow, a high chance of showers, and Friday, you've got a slight chance of a shower before a sunny weekend.
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0: That's new from Harry Styles. It's called American Girls right here on Star. And how about we go from that to this? Nickelback's massive throwback from 2001, How You Remind Me. Because we really do Mackay and the Whip Sunday's best music right here at Star. And that's what I'm calling variety. And it's going to play on your radio next at Star.
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0: You're on Star. It's where you get up with Scotty and Kaylee for breakfast, weekday mornings from 5 a.m. And this morning, the guys were chatting about things you have bought but never used. And Andrew called up about his Soda Stream.
1: Hey, g'day. How are you?
2: Wilbur, can I just say, Scotty said, my friend Wilbur has a story to me. You're my friend now.
1: Yeah, well, look, we can all be friends.
3: Thanks, Switzerland. Appreciate that.
1: I'm sure John Lennon said that somewhere.
3: Yeah, I think he did too. Now, tell me about this thing that you bought and you thought, how good is this going to be?
1: Well, you know, I thought I stumbled across a world hack quite a few years ago, and I bought myself a Soda Stream.
2: Yep. Oh,
1: how good,
2: oh,
1: making
2: no.
1: All your own soft drinks at home.
2: No, yep. No.
1: And what a disaster.
2: Yeah, they just sit in the cupboard, don't they?
1: Yeah, but you had to go out and buy the gas chambers, and at certain stages there you had to show your license so you could prove you weren't going to use them to blow anything up. And it was just much easier to go and buy a can of soft drink from Woolies.
2: And you can get a bottle, which would be more than a Soda Stream would produce, for like a dollar when they're on sale, Wilbur.
1: Exactly right. It was just one of the biggest scams ever.
2: Yeah. Less but preservatives, though.
3: But at the time, how good? You think you're on the winner, don't you?
1: Well, I've done that a few times in my life, but Soda Stream was one of my major disappointments.
2: Noted. Soda Stream's a waste of money.
3: We'll put that on the list. Thank you, Andrew. Have a good one.
1: See you guys.
0: Yeah, I'm kind of like Andrew. I've got a Soda Stream and I hardly ever use it, so I reckon it is a bit of a waste of money. The guys are back tomorrow morning from 5 right here at Star.
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0: Paddy's taking over next for your afternoon right here on Star, and he's got your throwback lunch to start things off. And Will Smith's going to kick things off straight after we check in with the newsroom for the very latest. I'm out of here, though. See you bye. See ya.
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1: Hi, I'm Phoebe Humphrey. Labor will reveal its long-awaited migration policy tomorrow. Tony Burke was meant to unveil it earlier, but his speech was cancelled last month. The Home Affairs Minister will now speak at the press club tomorrow before PM Anthony Albanese heads off to New York on Friday. The policy is set to outline methods to bring net migration down from 305,000 to 225,000 over 2 years. ING has lifted its interest rates ahead of the Reserve Bank's next meeting. The major bank says it's increasing its fixed interest rates for owner-occupier and investor home loans by 0.2% from today. The RBA will hand down its next rates decision on September 29. The federal government has weighed in on the latest data showing new home sales have dropped for a fourth straight month. The slump is being blamed on high interest rates, weaker buyer confidence and Labor's tax changes, but Housing Minister Claire O'Neill has told Seven those changes will get more Aussies into the market.
2: We've got some really important kind of indicators telling us that we're going to see exactly what we want, and that is more first-home buyers in the market and more new builds being supported by investor dollars, which is really where we want that money to go.
1: Aussie researchers have found a link between parents using social media and becoming more overprotective over their teenagers. According to Griffith, making comparisons on social media is one of the strongest predictors of an anxious parent. And Meghan Markle has wished Prince Harry a happy 42nd birthday. She's taken to Instagram, writing, "Harry is simply the best."
0: Great tasting Blue River water in 15-litre jugs for your home from local stockists near you. 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
1: In sport, the Swans insist they're under no illusion how tough Freo will be in Friday night's AFL prelim, despite the Dockers' loss in week one of the finals. Logan McDonald admits it's going to be a tough battle.
4: They haven't had many performances like that for the year, so they've been the clear best team. Their contest, they got star-started all across the ground, so we're under no illusions that they're just going to roll over here and give it to us.
1: And Australia's taken a 1-0 lead in its one-day series against Zimbabwe with a 59-run win. Matt Renshaw top scoring with 109 off 94 deliveries. That's the latest news and sport.
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7: Sunshine today across Mackay and the Whip. Sunday is quite hot out there at the moment. Top temps are 26 and early 27 in Mackay, 30 in the Pioneer Valley and Proserpine. Feels a little bit hotter than that. It'll be partly cloudy tomorrow, with a bit of fog around the Whit Sundays and a slight chance of a shower, then partly cloudy across Friday as well. Does look like maybe a shower or two near the coast there.
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7: How are we? Hump day, right? Sorry, I should do that again. Hump day, am I right? Yeah. Hey, what's on over the next couple of hours? It's me. My name's Patrick Francis Mark Thorne. I'm going to help you through, take you through. Tunes from Green Day, Billy Ocean, David Guetta will make up our throwback lunch. But in the meantime, remember when Will Smith wasn't just a movie star, but he was a rapper? Gone are the days where Will Smith was rapping. He did try to briefly release a new album, but didn't really go that well. We're going old school and getting jiggy with a kickoff on your

McKinnon with Sunday's best music, Green Day, a classic of theirs, and Patty taking you through the throwbacks, and David Guetta, See Ya, but right now we are jumping into the Billy Ocean. Don't get tough.

0: Mitch McKinley with Sunday's Best Music. I'm Star Charles and Eddie, wrapping up some throwbacks for your lunch. For your Wednesday, actually, I want to sneak in one more from the Black Keys. Thought we were done, but one more inside the next 10 minutes. Sneaking in Pink, Alex Warren, Taylor on Star.
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0: with you for your Wednesday. Coming up after one, I've got this new one from Cyril. Old school, here's Missy Higgins. Olivia Rodrigo in as well. From one, non-stop.
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0: 125,000 over 2 years. Meanwhile, it's another blow for Labor's renewables target, with new modelling showing Australia could fall considerably short of hitting its 82% goal by 2030. A shortfall in building major solar, wind and battery projects is contributing, undershooting the target by nearly 30%. The former ACO boss says the ball was dropped in Australia following the October 7 attacks. Dennis Richardson quit his role as special advisor to the Royal Commission into anti-Semitism back in March. He's told the ABC there is no one individual at fault.
1: Not referring to anyone in particular, but society as a whole. Some things that were said and done were not picked up by the media in the way they should have been.
0: AI juggernaut Anthropic has signed its first Australian data centre deal with Queensland's Western Downs region to host the AI factory. The data centre will have a total capacity of up to 2.1 gigawatts and is expected to be up and running by 2027. And Macaulay Culkin is coming down under for special screenings of the 90s classic Home Alone. The child star will be doing live interviews after the film in Sydney, Melbourne and Brisbane.
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0: Star Sport. Swans forward Logan McDonald will be hoping to repeat his career-best goal haul when the side takes on the Dockers in Friday night's AFL prelim. McDonald bagged six majors in the win over Brisbane in the qualifying final, but he's playing down his own impact in that game.
3: I was just very lucky. The team played a really good game. All across the park, everyone contributed and played their role, and I was just lucky to get on the end of a couple, I guess, and yeah, hopefully can do a bit more.
0: That's the latest in news and sport.
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5: Star weather.
6: A sunny day ahead across Mackay and the Whit Sundays, reaching for top temps of 26 in Airlie and Mackay, 30 in the Pioneer Valley and Proserpine, partly cloudy for the next couple of days. There'll be a bit of fog around the Whit Sundays with some scattered showers on Thursday and Friday.
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0: Goo Goo Dolls on Star, where it's never too early to plan the weekend. And on Sunday, there is a vintage cinema night happening at the Live Lounge up above Bottle Tops and Brushes. They're screening The Apartment. There's a limited amount of seating, so get in while you can. We're going to check in with LZ next. Leah, who's out in the Star car, you're going to find her at Fulcrum Suspension, and we'll find out exactly what she has on board after this.
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1: Happy hump day, everyone. It's Leah driving with you in the Star Car, and I've just dropped off a goodie bag from Jumbo's Business Supplies to the team at Fulcrum Suspensions. I've also got a bunch of crackers and chips to give away for anyone who comes says hi at Fulcrum Suspensions. So come find me. This is Leah in the Star Car, all thanks to

0: Star 101.9 around McKinley with Sundays. You want a Mac? 90.7 in Ellie and Cannonball. Jumping into a brand new track from Cyril soon. Cirque Lestrange is coming to town. It's a punk circus of your craziest dreams. So looking forward to this. People like the Lizard Man, who's a world famous body modification artist. Captain Ruin, who's a punk clown, is also going to be there. Who founded Oozing Furniture. Sounds pretty cool, doesn't it? Thembot, pole artist combining extraordinary strength, physicality. This sounds sick. So if you want to head along to Cirque Lestrange, well, it's happening the Met next week. So jump on the Met website, book those ticks before they run out. New Cyril next up here at Star.
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1: 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I've got Rima, Selena Gomez up from 2.
2: Calm down. Yo, this your body, you put in my heart for a
1: little taste of what's to come. Posties in there. Plus, we'll check in with Steph, who had a crack at Instagram earlier this morning. There's two questions that made her come undone. I'll let you know what they are and what the answers are as well from 2 at Star.
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17: Hey there, I'm Brooke Seychelle. Another rate hike from the RBA could be looming, with major bank ING lifting its interest rates. From today, fixed interest rates for owner-occupier and investor home loans will increase by 0.2%. The RBA's next rates decision will be revealed on September 29. A News 24 host has spoken out after offensive comments by ex-Labor staffer Rees Muldoon were unearthed yesterday. The former actor was sacked by Senator Richard Dowling over posts targeting Peter Credlin and Senator Jacinta Namphigimpa-Price. Now Credlin's hit back on her program, questioning Labor's vetting process.
18: And I don't for a minute believe that this was missed when he was vetted for his job as a Labor staffer. I don't. Because I know that Labor vet people thoroughly. So it's my view that someone saw these comments and thought they could get away with them.
17: Meantime, the Greens have slammed AI companies, accusing them of blackmailing the government to change Australia's copyright laws. Senator Sarah Hanson-Young says AI companies are holding a gun to the government's head after the ABC revealed Labor is considering an opt-out model for creatives. Overseas, Donald Trump has criticised the US Supreme Court after it rejected his push to restrict mail-in voting in the upcoming midterm elections. And the Spirit of Tasmania website has crashed after highly anticipated tickets for the new vessels went on sale this morning, although the planned inaugural passenger sailing dates are still unconfirmed.
3: Great tasting blue.
17: Companies are holding a gun to the government's head after the ABC.

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1: Dolphins hooker Jeremy Marshall-King says he hopes to taste more success in the upcoming prelim after the side's maiden finals win last week. It was Marshall-King's first ever finals appearance after a decade in the NRL. He credits life off the field for his career best form.
2: On the outside of footy, just enjoying life and really enjoying it. 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
5: A sunny day ahead across Mackay on the Whit Sundays, reaching for top temps of 26 in Airlie and Mackay. 30 in the Piney Valley and Proserpine, partly cloudy for the next couple of days. There'll be a bit of fog around the Whit Sundays with some scattered showers on Thursday and Friday.
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0: Today's best music on Star. It's also where Steph had a crack at Instagram early this morning and she was two off the big money.
1: How many hours are in a single day?
2: 24.
1: Which season comes after winter?
2: Spring.
1: In the acronym ABS, what does the B stand for?
2: Break.
1: Which actress played Wednesday Addams in the Netflix show Wednesday?
2: Pass.
1: What is the name of Keith Urban and Nicole Kidman's eldest child?
2: Break.
0: Oh. She's pretty close. We're looking for Sunday Rose and Jenna Ortega. That could be you tomorrow. 5 questions, 30 seconds for Carol Training Services because experience is the best trainer and $1,000 yours just after 8 on Star.
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0: Ross McKinley with Sunday's Best Music on Star, Rima, Selena Gomez, Patty, taking you through your Wednesday. Hope you're well. Be on the downward trajectory towards the weekend. Mushroom Valley's on this weekend. That's going to be wild for a bunch of people out there. I've got the New Radicals up soon. Oh, yeah, we only get what we get. And after three as well, I'll tell you about a movie called Verity and how we are having a preview and how we can be sending you along as well from three at Star.
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12: 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I want

0: the Conduit. Sunday's best music on Star Kelly Clarkson and Patty with you. Almost time to pick up the kids. After three, I got Gaga, Bruno. Congratulations to Gaga. There's a baby Gaga out there. Tampa City's in as well. Miles Smith, Niall Horan. And a brand new movie which is screening at the BC Cinemas next month called Verity. And I'll tell you how we could be sending you along in October on Star.
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8: Hey there, I'm Brooke Seychelle. The first Australian data centre deal has been signed off with AI giant Anthropic to back a data centre in Queensland's Western Downs. It's understood the site would be built in line with the government's expectations, despite the deal wrapping up before the federal government finalised its own regulations. It's expected to come online next year. The Home Affairs Minister has defended Labor's decision to keep the humanitarian intake at 20,000 places. Brooke Seychelle. The first Australian data centre deal

0: $10 billion price tag. But Tony Burke says Labor has upheld its commitment to increase the intake.
1: This government, when we came to office, made clear that we'd be boosting the humanitarian program to 20,000 places. It remains at 20,000 places.
0: Overseas, at least three people are dead after a helicopter crashed between two buildings near a separate fatal bus accident in Los Angeles. Authorities say at least one of the victims was a pedestrian near the site of the chopper crash, while investigations are continuing. And Tyra Banks is headed to court in her fight to get unaired footage from the recent America's Next Top Model documentary. The producers are opposing the star's attempt to see hours of unaired footage of her former co-stars Miss J and J Manuel that didn't end up in the documentary. The former model thinks the footage could prove her claim she was defamed thanks to selective editing.
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0: Sport. Swans forward Logan McDonald has praised the players that have come into the side following the suspension of the Pullman Five. Despite being written off after last month's incident, the Swans are one game away from a grand final appearance. McDonald says the young players have helped lift the whole side.
3: Probably a month ago they didn't think they'd be getting the opportunity in the final series, and as we know, things changed, and here they are playing a home prelim, so they've given us so much energy.
0: That's the latest in news and sport.
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6: Clear skies ahead across the region, but it's going to get down to 16 in Mackay and Airlie overnight. A little bit cold. Tops of 26 in Airlie tomorrow. 27 in Mackay, 29 in the Pioneer Valley and Proserpine. It'll be partly cloudy for the next couple of days. Foggy starts, followed by scattered showers near the coast.
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2: 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Now. Right now. On Star.

0: It's Gaga and Bruno on Star McKay and the Whip Sundays. And congratulations to Gaga, who just had a baby. Hey, there is a new movie out in cinemas next month. It's called Verity. It's a psychological erotic thriller based on the book by Colleen Hoover. Best-selling book, mind you. It looks scary. It looks cool. It's got Anne Hathaway, Dakota Johnson. We're going to have a movie preview of it in October. So if you want to head along, you call me. 1-300-891-929. The preview is going to be at the end of September. So 30th of September. So give me a buzz if you want to head along on Star.
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0: 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Variety is the songs you grew up with to the songs you love right now. 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

0: best music on Star, where we are having a preview screening of the brand new psychological thriller Verity, starring Anne Hathaway, Dakota Johnson. Amy, let's send you along.
1: Awesome. Thank you so much for that.
0: That's all right. What's on today?
1: Just picked all the kids up from school. Heading home now.
0: Oh, cool. Alrighty. I've still got one more as well. Let's go to Laura. Is it?
2: Yes, it is.
0: Hi, Laura. How are you?
2: Yeah, I'm good. How are you?
0: Yeah, really good. Are you keen to see a thriller?
2: Yes, very.
0: Oh, well, Laura, let's send you along to the preview screening at the end of September.
2: Thank you so much. I appreciate it.
0: That's all right. We've got more tickets tomorrow during the show, just in the afternoon there, as we jump into a bit of Somber on Star.

0: 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It's 90.7 in Airlie and Cannonvale, where earlier this morning, Scotty and Kaylee were asking about things that you bought but never used.
1: Well, you know, I thought I stumbled across a world hack quite a few years ago, and I bought myself a soda stream.
2: Yep.
1: Oh, good,
2: oh,
1: making
2: no.
1: All your own soft drinks at home.
2: No,
3: yep.
2: No.
1: And what a disaster.
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1: 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It was just much easier to go and buy a can of soft drink from Woolies.
0: I don't know. I would disagree. I love my SodaStream, and in fact, I wish I brought it with me from Tassie when I moved here. But fair enough, Andrew. 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

0: Double to a nine around McKinley with Sundays. It's 90.7 in Ellie and Cannonvale. Coming up after four, a bit of new music from Ella Langley. I just wanna be hurt so bad, it hurts so bad, it hurts so bad. Eagle Eye Cherry's in. Save tonight. Fight the break of dawn. Plus, Kaylee staged an intervention for Scotty and Steve from City Fitness got involved. So we'll find out what he needs a bit of help with after four as well. Plus, Will and Woody back. Find out what's on the show from five at the start.
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0: in a sensible, targeted way that provides the easiest pathway through for the Australian economy.
1: Meanwhile, fresh turmoil for Australia's energy transition, with new modelling showing Labor could fall considerably short of its renewables goal. It's understood Australia will hit just 53% of energy from renewable sources by 2030, well below the 82% target. To the Northern Territory, where Bushfires NT has issued its highest level emergency warning for a bushfire just north of the Darwin River Dam. Authorities are urging residents to leave the area immediately. And the Gold Coast Mayor has apologised for swearing at a journalist during a heated media conference. Tom Tate faced intense questioning yesterday over an encounter with Donald Trump before snapping at a reporter and storming off. He admits it was wrong and he should have risen above it.
2: I was out of line, using a swear word, even though being frustrated, and I absolutely apologise to all the journalists that was there and to really the people who saw it right throughout Australia.
3: Great-tasting Blue River water in 15-litre jugs for your home from local stockists near you. 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
1: Star Sport. Two Blues have inked deals to stay on at Icon Park. Defenders Nick Newman and Nick Hayes both signing one-year contract extensions to keep them at Carlton until the end of 2027. And the Sydney Roosters will farewell two of the NRLW's biggest stars at the season's end, with Corbin Baxter and Millie Elliott announcing their retirements. Baxter leaves as a Foundation Rooster and Premiership-winning captain, while four-time Premiership winner Elliott will also call time on a decorated career. That's the latest in news and sport.
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8: Clear skies ahead across the region, but it's going to get down to 16 in Mackay and Airlie overnight. A little bit cold. Tops of 26 in Airlie tomorrow. 27 in Mackay, 29 in the Pioneer Valley and Proserpine. It'll be partly cloudy for the next couple of days. Foggy starts, followed by scattered showers near the coast.
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Alex Warren on Starts Paddy with you. Early this morning, Scotty and Kaylee were on, and Kaylee was trying to hold an intervention for Scotty ahead of the cricket season. We'll get more after Ella Langley. First this, it's Barnsley.

0: Stella Langley on Star. Early this morning, Kaylee held an intervention for Scotty and got Steve from City Fitness on the line because Scotty has some banged up knees and he thought that just by bowling in the nets would be enough. Steve said otherwise.
1: Look, it doesn't because, well, it does to a point because, you know, the body gets used to it, I guess, to a point. However, you need to do auxiliary exercises to help strengthen those areas because, remember, you're propping on that one knee. So, you know, by doing some strengthening exercises and stretching exercises, you're going to help that knee be able to do those 50-hour overs.
2: 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What you're saying, Steve, is I am right.
1: And Scott, if I can ask, after 50 overs,
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1: how do you feel?
3: 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I feel like a beer.
0: Scotty and Kaylee back tomorrow for Star Breakfast. 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
4: Will and Woody, driving you home. 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

0: Mitch McConnell with Sunday's Best Music on Star Blink 182 and Bieber up soon. As you celebrate Western Star's 100th birthday, Will and Woody are looking to surprise one lucky Aussie with a celebration they'll never forget. So on the show this afternoon, they'll explain how they're going to be hiding inside a giant cake and popping out to celebrate one lucky person's special moment. 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As we jump into Bieber next.
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0: We're going to leave it there for me. I'm out of here. Will and Woody up after 5. And Scotty and Kaylee back tomorrow for Star Breakfast. Nine News Queensland Sport Editor Adam Jackson joins them. Plus, if a toy company made an action figure of you, what two accessories would it come with? $1,350 on the line for Matchy Match. And I'll catch you from midday. Have a wonderful afternoon.
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9: Hey there, I'm Brooke Seychelle. International students will be effectively banned from bringing their family members to Australia under a long-awaited overhaul of the immigration system set to be unveiled by the Home Affairs Minister tomorrow. It comes after Tony Burke told Parliament today Australia needs to get net overseas migration down.
10: The more tools that are available, the better we can target the system. The best form of outcome there will be if we are able to sort our way through for a legislative option. In the absence of that, there are still more levers that the government will be able to use.
9: The PM has distanced himself from former actor turned ex-Labor staffer Rhys Muldoon after disparaging comments he made resurfaced yesterday. Anthony Albanese has told Parliament he had no part in Muldoon's hiring and wasn't the one responsible for his previous Australia Day ambassador role, which he's since been stripped of.
11: Clearly say that it is not appropriate for him to be an ambassador. I find his comments outrageous and completely unacceptable.
9: Mining company Fortescue has become the third group to appeal against the federal court's landmark compensation to the Pilbara traditional owners. The WA giant was forced to pay a record $150 million for building four iron ore mines in WA's north without their permission. And new stats show more than one in six Melbourne workers missed their shifts last Friday as the NFL took over the MCG. According to payroll company Deputy, retail workers were the most likely to call in sick.
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9: A boost for the Dolphins with Tafita Nafau'u and Brad Schneider locked in on new deals. 20-year-old Nafau'u has racked up 15 NRL games with the Finns and has inked a deal through to the end of 2029, while Schneider will stay with the club until the end of 2028. And the signing blitz continues in the AFL. Zach Merritt has reportedly signed a four-year deal with Hawthorn worth more than $1 million per season. The Hawks now have to strike a trade with Essendon, where the 30-year-old remains contracted for another season. That's the latest in news and sport.
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0: It's Will and Woody. Hope you're having a wonderful drive home. We are brought to you by Yui this afternoon.
1: Woods.
2: Wow. Junior producer Annalise, who is in the studio with us. We love having you in the studio. Annalise, you really made me laugh. I think yesterday it was. You told me a story about a rift that you've caused in your family. Do you want to start from the start as to how this rift was caused because of something you ate?
3: Yes. Okay. So I live with my brother, who is 23, and we have a bit of a like unwritten rule in our house that if there's a sweet treat in the kitchen, in the pantry,

0: It's Will and Woody. Hope you're having a wonderful drive home. We're talking first date memorabilia.
1: I'll allow early date memorabilia as well. I just didn't think this was a thing, that people would keep something from a really early date. But let's be honest.
0: It's not something that you would do, and I think that's why you're bringing it up, because you're feeling insecure, and I understand that.
1: Yeah, you've perfectly dissected the situation. But Annalise, you told us that you ate a double Mars bar in your shared kitchen that you share with your brother.
2: Yeah.
1: Turns out that was his first date memorabilia.
2: Yes. They bought it for the first date, didn't eat it, weirdos, and so I did.
1: Do you think there's part of him that just, like, to keep her happy, like, he can just go and buy another double Mars, can't he?
2: No, you can't.
0: It's not the same.
1: But I think he can.
0: No, you can't. It's not the same.
1: now you're defending it because you have first date memorabilia.
0: Yeah, and so do a lot of other people. Danny's text through on 0429 131065 said mine and my partner's was chicken pesto, his favourite food. I think that's just
1: so
0: like
1: a jar of chicken pesto.
0: I think Danny
1: they've kept the jar.
0: I think she's just saying like that's the memory.
1: No.
0: We're talking physical. Yes. Memorabilia.
1: Yes.
0: So, yeah, every anniversary, Danny said, we have that. Thanks for clarifying. That's all, it would need to be you have the leftovers of the chicken pesto pasta you had. You somehow managed to preserve
1: that. That's romantic. That's beautiful.
0: That's the bit.
1: I'm going to get your memorabilia in a second. We got Steph here. Steph, what's your early date memorabilia?
3: Hi, guys. It is a business card. This guy walked through the motel nightclub door as I was leaving and just said, you're not leaving, are you? And I said, oh, I am. And he ripped out a business card, and that was 18 years ago. We've been married 14 years.
1: Oh, great story. Sorry. Is a business card smooth?
0: 18 years ago it is.
1: Yeah, right.
0: Sorry, 18 years ago, 100%. People are still using business cards then, for sure.
1: How would you respond to, obviously, if you were single now? Again, Steph, in today's day, would you like to be business carded?
3: No way. I thought it was the cringiest thing ever, but I called him.
0: I'm starting to learn that you got to be a bit cringe to get over the line.
1: Make yourself vulnerable.
0: Yeah, you're like, oh, Steph, God, so endearing. He's million like a dork, but he's still going for it.
1: Did he have an impressive job title, Steph? Like, it was a bit of a flex what was on the business card?
3: No, it was really bizarre. He worked for an American camp company. So I was like, what is this guy and who is he? And yeah, no idea. But so it was a bit bizarre.
1: So
3: but
1: not a flex.
3: Worth the call.
1: Sounds like a lovely job being a camp leader, but like not obviously not a flex of a business card.
0: Not at all. Camp leader. Scouts on her. Take you out on a date.
1: Saluted her as well. Loser. as he gave her the card.
0: Ah, no, fair enough. That's cute though. Tanya has messaged through. Tanya maybe. On 0429131065, she said, my first date memorabilia, my partner got me a bunch of flowers. And she said, I put them in a frame and 4.5 years later, they're going strong in our lounge room.
1: Oh, did she like get them dehydrated and pressed?
0: I don't think she didn't need to get them dehydrated. She probably just did it herself, left them outside for a bit.
1: Oh, gorgeous.
0: Not everything's about DIY. You know, upscaling woods and DIY. Spending money on things. Chill out, mate.
1: Let's go to Angelique here. Angelique.
4: Hello.
0: You just do it yourself.
1: Hi. Early date memorabilia, Angelique.
4: Early date, yeah.
1: What do we got?
4: So it was actually our first date. We went bowling.
1: Yeah.
4: Good old strike bowling.
1: Great
4: Made
1: day.
4: A bet. Whoever loses has to steal a bowling ball. I lost. Ended up walking out with the bowling ball under my top, which is still with us. And 9 months later, I fell pregnant. And 5 years later, we've got two kids.
1: Oh, beautiful, Angela. Now, we don't condone stealing, obviously. We love strike bowling.
4: No. Strike bowling. No, don't steal their bowling balls.
1: Don't steal their balls. Have you still got the ball? Is the ball on display at home?
4: It's on display, and I've got his balls too on display. No,
1: right, Angelique. I mean, we all knew there was a joke there, but that was not subtle at all, Angelique.
5: 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Who wouldn't want an extra $1,000?
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0: Hope you're having a wonderful drive home. It is Will and Woody. Woodrow, this is a very special opportunity that we've got. We are being asked to celebrate Western Star Butter's incredible 100-year birthday with something very, very special.
1: Ever since Woody was a child, he's been searching for more cake. It all started when Woody was only 4 years old and witnessed a magical moment as his sister received a Barbie dress cake on her birthday. Something about the way the doll wore the cake like a beautiful ball gown with delicious pink frosting and candles shining like the night sky. Since that day, all Woody could think about was more cake. So when Western Star Butter came to Will and Woody to celebrate their 100-year birthday, we wanted to keep the celebration going by celebrating you. But how do we celebrate you, Australia? With a Western Star Butter birthday cake, of course. Woody was over the moon.
2: More cake! Delicious birthday cake!
1: Will had heard enough.
3: Cake, cake, cake,
1: he said.
3: You're a cake.
1: Woody had an even better idea.
2: What if I am the cake? What if we are the cake?
1: It was so genius, so simple, so sarcastic from Will. This week, Will and Woody become the cake. This is Will and Woody's Cake Crashers.
0: Yes.
4: Amazing.
0: Yes. Big props to our audio producer, Mark the Man Daniel.
4: Well done. Very
0: that
4: good.
0: Is all the heavy lifting done for us. You guys get it. So to celebrate Western Star Butter's 100 years,
4: yes,
0: we want to be inside a cake.
4: Yes.
0: That is obviously made with Western Star Butter.
4: Yes.
0: And then rock up to someone's birthday.
4: Yep.
0: They don't know we're inside the cake. They just think they're getting a huge cake.
4: Yes.
0: Right? And then at the opportune moment, like the Trojans in the Trojan horse.
4: Absolutely.
0: We are going to burst out of the cake. And up next, we are actually going to be calling the person who has nominated the lucky birthday winner whose cake we will be bursting out of and giving them the birthday of a lifetime. It's Will and Woody driving you home.
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12: 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World Lawn, Cub Cadet, Rover, Cox and Greenfield. We have full zero turns with steering wheels that will mow on slopes up to 30 degrees. 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
14: Hi, I'm Sally Pearson. Carlton could regain some firepower for this weekend's AFLW clash with the Demons. Sophie McKay, Keely Scherer and Lauren Bella are all pushing to return from injury. The Broncos take an unchanged side into Saturday's do-or-die NRLW final with Newcastle. Captain Tamika Upton and Jessie Southwell going toe-to-toe with their former club. And West Indies cricket star Deandra Dotton will return to the Melbourne Renegades for the upcoming WBBL season after signing a new one-year deal, while the Sydney Sixers have snared England star Alice Capsey.
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4: Hey there, I'm Brooke Seychelle. The Home Affairs Minister has given us a forward sizzle to his long-awaited migration policy announcement when he fronts the National Press Club tomorrow. Under the crackdown, international students are expected to be barred from bringing family members to Australia. It comes after Tony Burke told Parliament today Australia needs to bring net overseas migration down. AI giant Anthropic has signed a deal to back Queensland's biggest data centre. The Western Downs Digital Park will come at a cost of $32 billion and is set to open in 2027. Meantime, the Gold Coast mayor admits his behaviour was out of line after swearing at a journalist during a heated press conference. Tom Tate told the journo where to go after being grilled about a trip to the US president's Mar-a-Lago estate. He's apologised.
5: My attitude was a bit of frustration, but when you wear the mayoralty role, you got to rise above that. And for that, I didn't do my job.
4: To the Northern Territory, where an emergency fire warning has been issued for Blackmore, south of Darwin. Bushfires NT is urging residents to leave the area immediately. Line after swearing at a journalist during a heated press conference. Tom Tate

0: And there's some doubt over the future of Ed Sheeran's upcoming US shows. The remaining openers have pulled out in support of Macklemore, who was dropped for his pro-Palestinian comments. Sheeran's touring band have also pulled out from the tour.
1: Great-tasting Blue River water in 15-litre jugs for your home from local stockists near you. 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
0: Star Sport. Two NRLW greats are set to hang up the boots. Roosters veterans Corbin Baxter and Millie Elliott are set to retire at the end of the season. The representative stars both boast premiership success at club, state and international level. And in cricket, retired test opener Usman Khawaja will be back in Heat colours, signing on with Brisbane for the upcoming Big Bash season. Kiwi international Mark Chapman is joining the Adelaide Strikers on a one-year deal. BBL 16 launches on December 12. That's the latest in news and sport.
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3: Star weather.
4: Clear skies ahead across the region, but it's going to get down to 16 in Mackay and early overnight. A little bit cold. Tops of 26 in early tomorrow. 27 in Mackay, 29 in the Pioneer Valley and Proserpine. It'll be partly cloudy for the next couple of days. Foggy starts, followed by scattered showers near the coast.
5: 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It's Will and Woody driving you home. 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

0: Will, she's finally, she's standing up to me. She's challenging my authority. And right now, if I'm being honest, I think she's winning. She doesn't respect me, which I don't really want to get into, but also I don't have any creative punishments. So I'm looking for your help up next, Australia, to come up with some creative ways to punish my daughter whilst also remaining politically correct and PC. I'll explain it more up next. It's Will and Woody.
1: Willie and Woody.
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0: 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Hope you're having a great drive home.
1: Woods.
2: I would like to build up a bank of really creative parental punishments, Will.
0: Mm.
2: So 131065 is our number. As a child growing up, like, I don't think my parents were super creative with their punishments either, so I don't have a lot to learn from. So again, I'm hoping to learn from you guys. Like, the ones that come to mind from with my parents, Mum went for the old, I'll clean your mouth out with soap.
0: Classic.
2: It's just boring though, Mum. Like, get creative.
0: Did you ever cop that though?
2: Well, I was a good boy. But my sister did cop the soap in the mouth, and my sister projectile vomited in her face as soon as she did it. So she lost that one. The other one that Dad tried once on me though was he got really angry at me. I forget what I did. Would have been something stupid. And he was like, "Right, go outside and you count every single pebble in the carport."
0: Wow, that was a strange one.
2: It was strange, right? So he's just trying to get creative there. But once I got out there, I was like, well, you don't know how many rocks there are in the cardboard. So I was making 4,655. Let's sit out there and kick the footy. let's go to Tam here. Tam, are you the parent here with a creative punishment?
3: Yes, I actually got the idea from a friend of mine. If my kids slam the door, I take the door off their bedroom.
2: Nice. I don't mind that at all.
0: That's good.
2: Is there an issue privacy though? So your kid then doesn't have a door to, anything.
3: Well, he's currently got no door at the moment. He's 12, and I said if you continue to slam it, I will remove it. And I've done it before and lost the screws for 6 months.
2: Doors for 6 months. Yep, don't mind it. All right, Tan, that's good.
0: I reckon that's great.
2: That's pretty good. I mean, a lot of admin there for mine. Let's be honest.
0: Three hinges?
2: It feels like a lot. Where do you put the door?
0: Nine screws.
2: Where do you store the door?
0: Down the side.
2: Yeah, good.
0: I think it's good gear.
2: Easy to store
0: the door. I think that's great gear.
2: All right, let's go to Ellie Hill. Add it to the list.
0: Put it in his room. That's what I'd do.
2: Oh, you've got to store the door. You don't have a door and you've got to store the door.
0: Store the door.
2: You store the door. Your bed's a door. Ellie.
4: Hello.
2: Hi.
0: Hey, Ellie.
2: Sorry, just figuring out that whole door situation there. But your parents had a creative punishment for you.
4: Yeah. So when I was younger, I used to sneak out a lot and they found out. So they taped the front door with clear tape.
2: Oh, yeah.
4: So when I opened it, I ran straight into it and, just got tangled up in the tape.
2: That
0: is awesome.
2: Unreal.
0: That is awesome.
4: It was pretty funny.
2: When I snuck out once, this is probably weirder, but we'll go there. When I snuck out once thinking that I'd got away with it, I came home to Mummy in my bed. That was pretty wild.
0: What? What's that about?
2: She was like, gotcha.
0: Kind of but why?
2: I know, it was too much. I was like, get out.
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0: It's Will and Woody. Hope you're having a wonderful drive home. We are brought to you by Yui this afternoon.
1: Will and Woody's phone alarm.
2: Try and convince us you're in the car with someone else. We decide, is someone actually there or are you just putting on a voice? Tony's called us. Tony, who are you in the car with, my friend?
3: With my mate, Johnny.
2: Johnny. Okay. Johnny, work colleague, or where are you and Johnny off to?
3: We're just heading into the bar. We're going to have a few drinks.
2: Beautiful. It's Wednesday. Why not? Can we hear from Johnny, please?
3: Yeah, sure. Hey, Johnny. Yeah. Hey, guys. How's it going?
2: Yeah, pretty good, Johnny. What's your poison, mate? What drink are you going to order?
3: I'm going to get a VB.
2: VB, nice. What do you reckon Tony's going to drink?
3: He can usually go for a ginger.
2: Oh, yeah, ginger beer. Beautiful. Unbelievable. Can you pass the phone back to Tony, please?
3: Yeah. Hey. Hey, guys.
2: Okay. So, look, here's where I'm at, Will. Not a bad voice, I'm going to be honest. Like, it sounds like there's two different people. Where you're falling down, Tony, for mine, is that when you pass the phone to someone in real life, you don't go, here you go. You're overselling the phone change.
4: Woods.
2: And because of that, I'm picking you apart, my friend. You're alone in the car.
3: Usually I actually do pass the phone to them because they're on their, like, they're playing with their own phone.
2: Oh.
3: Is that your final guess?
2: Okay, it is my final guess, despite your hard defense there of saying, here's the phone. I still think you're alone, Tony.
3: Yeah, you're right, man.
2: Wow. I liked the defense,
4: nice
2: though.
4: Words,
2: I liked it. And as much as I want to agree with you, you never pass a phone to someone.
4: To a child, you might.
2: Sure, but Johnny was not a child.
4: Was Johnny a child, Tony?
3: No, it was my mate.
2: He was ordering a VB from the pub.
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0: On Mackay and the Whit Sunday Star, we've got more variety, more surprises, more songs you'll sing badly. 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

So open up your eyes. I've said it, but you don't get it. So I went out tonight. 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I danced around till I was dead.

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0: place. It's like all your favorite playlists merged into one. 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Somebody told me you had a boyfriend who looked like a girlfriend. Tracks you love from the 80s and 90s. This is what it sounds like when the doves cry. 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The new stuff. 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

0: Hey, it's Will and Woody. I don't know why you'd be out. You might be on the way to the next club.
1: Oh, it's a little in-betweener.
0: At this
1: little
0: point.
1: Thinking about what you want to order.
0: Yep.
1: Here's our best bits from yesterday's show. Enjoy, Will and Woody. Star.

0: Hey, good morning. It's Will and Woody.
1: Woods.
2: I would like to build up a bank of really creative parental punishments, Will.
1: Mm.
2: So 131065 is our number. As a child growing up, like I don't think my parents were super creative with their punishments either, so I don't have a lot to learn from. So again, I'm hoping to learn from you guys. Like the ones that come to mind from with my parents, Mum went for the old, I'll clean your mouth out with soap.
1: Classic.
2: It's just boring though, Mum. Like, get creative.
1: Did you ever cop that though?
2: Well, I was a good boy. But my sister did cop the soap in the mouth, and my sister projectile vomited in her face as soon as she did it. So she lost that one. The other one that Dad tried once on me though was he got really angry at me. I forget what I did. Would have been something stupid. And he was like, "Right, go outside and you count every single pebble in the carport."
1: Wow, that was a strange one.
2: It was strange, right? So he's just trying to get creative.
1: He's just trying to.
2: But once I got out there, I was like, "Well, you don't know how many rocks there are in the cardboard." So I was making 4,655. I sat out there and kicked the footy.

0: Let's go to Tam here on 131065. Tam, are you the parent here with a creative punishment?
1: Yes, I actually got the idea from a friend of mine. If my kids slam the door, I take the door off their bedroom.
0: Nice. No, I don't mind that at all.
2: That's good.
0: Is there an issue privacy though? So your kid then doesn't have a door to, anything?
1: Well, he's currently got no door at the moment. He's 12. Great. And I said, if you continue to slam it, I will remove it. And I've done it before and lost the screws for 6 months.
0: Doors for six months. Yep, don't mind it. All right, Tam, that's good.
2: I reckon that's great.
0: That's pretty good. I mean, a lot of admin there for mine. Let's be honest.
2: Three hinges?
0: It feels like a lot. Where do you put the door? Where do you store the door?
2: Down the side.
0: Yeah, good call.
2: I think it's good gear.
0: Easy to store.
2: I think that's great gear.
0: All right, let's go to Ellie Hill. Add it to the list.
2: Put it in his room. That's what I'd do.
0: You've got to store the door. You don't have a door and you've got to store the door.
2: Store the door.
0: You store the door. And your bed's a door. Ellie.
3: Hello.
0: Hi.
2: Hey, Ellie.
0: Sorry, just figuring out that whole door situation there. But your parents had a creative punishment for you.
3: Yeah. So when I was younger, I used to sneak out a lot and they found out. So they taped the front door with clear tape.
0: Oh, yeah.
3: So when I opened it, I ran straight into it and, just got tangled up in the tape.
0: That
2: is awesome.
0: Unreal.
2: That is awesome.
3: Yeah, it was pretty funny.
0: When I snuck out once, this is probably weirder, but we'll go there. When I snuck out once thinking that I'd got away with it, I came home to Mummy in my bed. That was pretty wild.
2: What? What's that about?
0: She was like, gotcha.
2: I
0: know, it was too much. I was like, get out.
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Erin LeCount, The Cinema. Star Mackay and the Whitsundays.

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3: Probably going to see a few showers around Mackay in the Whitsundays today. Mid-high 20s for top temperatures and then back to the sunny weather again tomorrow.
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9: 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Mid-high 20s for top temperatures and then back to the sunny weather again tomorrow.
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4: 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Star. Mackay and the Wit Sundays.

0: Robbie and Kaylee. Good morning. Welcome to Thursday. Ray Mackay in the Wit Sunday is today. Another beautiful morning.
1: Absolutely. Heat waves definitely very on brand for us at the moment. But yesterday was quite cold, actually.
0: Yesterday morning was a little cooler. It was about 13 degrees when we all got the day underway.
1: Yeah, well, I put on the heater for a little bit last night just to warm up the house because it was cold in my place last night.
0: Jeepers.
1: It was only just to warm it up so, you know, you felt comfortable walking around the house without a dressing gown on.
0: You put the heater on?
1: For like 20 minutes, yeah.
0: Wow. Okay.
1: Warm up the place and then turn it off and I'm good.
0: Rightio. What do we got sort of temperatures? Oh, no, still pretty cool this morning, sort of mid-teens.
1: Yeah.
0: I'm going to get to mid-20s for top temperatures, and there is some rain on the way and sort of cloud rolling over the region at the moment. We'll get to all those details after our new sport. Your weather details up next.
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10: Good morning, Naomi Lynch here with your local news first. Investigators are tracking the final movements of a 31-year-old woman whose body was found in the sand dunes near Mackay Harbour North Wall on Tuesday morning. Paige Leembrugan was last seen leaving a hair salon on Celebre Drive in Andergrove at 9 a.m. on Friday, September 11. Detective Inspector Emma Novosel urging anyone with relevant info or footage to contact police.
11: If anyone had interaction with Paige or saw her, like I said, she was wearing some very distinctive red pants and a white top. So if anyone had seen her or anyone's had contact with Paige between the 11th of September and yesterday, the 15th of September, we'd encourage them to contact us.
10: Fixing homes damaged by floods, storms and cyclones is costing more than ever, according to the Insurance Council of Australia. Some communities across Mackay, Isaac and Whitsunday region have faced repeated flood events in recent years, including the effects of ex-tropical cyclone Koji in January. Spokesperson Alex Pearce says rising building costs are driving up the price of repairing and building homes across Queensland.
12: To put that into real terms for Queenslanders, if you were building a house in 2021, that would cost you about $344,000. Now today, if you were to build the same home, that would cost $490,000.
10: More than 100 people from 25 countries will be welcomed to Australia at a ceremony in Mackay tonight. It's Australian Citizenship Day, with Mackay Regional Council swearing in 118 new citizens at the MEC to mark the occasion. Each new member of the community will also receive a free native plant to mark the occasion. And farmers from across the region have gathered for the 13th annual Mackay Whitsunday Isaac Grazing Forum. Around 200 people expected to attend the two-day event, wrapping up with a field day today. Kelly Harmsworth from Reef Catchment says a range of graziers, including old faces and new, have come along to learn about the latest innovations and build connections in the industry.
13: We've got some young ones who come in and are starting to take over the family farm, or they've just bought their own property. Some who are transitioning from different types of farming to grazing. Some who are coming into farming who have come from down south or north or west, who've come to our very wet region.
2: National News now.
14: Hi, I'm Phoebe Humphrey. Labor will lift the lid on its long-awaited migration policy today, with the Home Affairs Minister already flagging a focus on the families of student visa holders and visa overstayers. However, the crackdown has been met with caution by one of the party's former leaders. Bill Shorten, who's now Vice Chancellor at the University of Canberra, has told the ABC, "We need to look after our international students."
15: It's international students whose fees cross-subsidised us being able to support Aussie kids. And in regional Australia, if you take out international students, there'll be job losses.
14: It's been revealed ASIO has foiled four major terror plots since the Bondi attack. News Corp reports they were thwarted in the first 6 months of this year, but the public wasn't informed. And rising fuel prices continue to put a strain on family budgets, with AMP warning we could soon be spending a record share of our weekly budgets to fill up our cars. It comes as smaller fuel distributors at some East Coast ports say they're being given less petrol and diesel than usual.
2: Great tasting Blue River water in 15-litre jugs for your home from local stockists near you. 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
14: In sport, team sheets for this weekend's AFL prelim finals will be released today. The Swans will make a call on whether to recall Justin McInerney for his first game in 15 weeks for tomorrow night's clash with the Dockers. Freo has now arrived in the Harbour City for the clash without Brennan Cox, with the defender overlooked for the SCG blockbuster. And mixed news for motorsport fans, with next year's Australian Grand Prix to feature a new Formula One sprint. However, ticket prices are also rising, with four-day passes to jump by $40. That's the latest news and sport.
16: At Mackay Sugar, we're as much a part of the local landscape as we are a part of the community. After all, we share the same backyard. We also share the same roads, the same bridges, the same driveways and the same level crossings. Mackay Sugar's rail network covers 852 kilometres of track, and during the crushing season, our locos are operating around the clock. So there's a good chance we'll cross paths with you soon. Stay cane train aware this season.
17: 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Star weather.
0: A little bit of morning fog around, partly cloudy, high chance of showers today. Airlie 24, Mackay, Pioneer Valley 25, Proserpine 26, around the mines about 28. Tomorrow, slight chance of a shower. The weekend's going to be sunny, but it's going to be a bit windy today too, with a strong wind warning on our waters today and tomorrow. Moranee at the moment, 14.
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0: from between Sydney and Brisbane streets to right across Mackay and the Whitsundays. 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
0: Live now.
2: Good morning. Happy Thursday. Scotty, I had some rain already on my way in this morning. Did you have rain on your way in? No. Okay, well, it's already started raining.
1: Did not. No, I tell you what, I'm actually a little bit jealous of that. Walking on my lawn.
2: Why?
1: Oh, I'm walking on my front lawn yesterday. It's like crunch, crunch, crunch, crunch, crunch.
2: I don't mind it.
1: Appalling.
2: Because it saves me having to mow anything.
1: No, it's only a couple of mils today, maybe up to 5 mil. The chunky bit of the rain is probably sitting off Marlborough kind of area. Oh, no, maybe off, in the 110 zone, put it that way. Off the coast where the 110 zone
2: is. Where the rain is needed most, really.
1: Probably, actually. It's very dry around there.
2: So good.
1: At the moment, a couple of little patchy showers around. That's about it. Plenty going on today. Lots of money. 1,300 matchy-match, 1,000 Instagram as well.
2: Yep, we'll have 5 questions for you after 8 o'clock and 3 words for you after 7.
1: Yep, get to all of that. Got some amazing facts for you up next.
2: Amazing facts.
1: Amazing facts.
2: If you do say you're so.
1: Amazing.
2: So yourself.
1: Amazing fact Thursday.
2: Oh, God. What? This is going to be a tongue twister.
1: Yeah.
2: I haven't had enough coffee for this skirt.
1: Hook in. Jonas Brothers here, Star Mackay and the Whitsundays.

0: Jonas Brothers, Star Mackay and the Whitsundays. They were here just the other day for the NFL. It's 6:12, Scotty and Kaylee this morning. Thought I might amaze you with some fun and amazing facts today. Stuff that you think, really? Stuff that surprises you. You know, clouds, when you're in an aeroplane, you just fly straight through a cloud. It just seems all wispy and stuff going past. A cloud weighs around 1 million tonnes.
1: How can you fly through that?
0: Exactly.
1: It's obviously not dense.
0: Yep, the puzzled.
1: It's like they say a ton of bricks versus a ton of feathers. You could drive through a ton of feathers. It'd just be a whole lot of feathers.
0: That's right. And that's essentially what it gets down to is density of, 1 kilogram per cubic metre.
1: Isn't clouds a gas, though?
0: Water vapour, yeah. Lots and lots of tiny little raindrops.
1: Okay. I guess if they were, liquefied, then...
0: Yeah. Because you're right, but you look at a cloud and you think, look at that fluffy cloud. And then when you get a flood, you think, how can that nice fluffy stuff up there drop so much water over such a wide area?
1: Isn't it just it gets heavy?
0: Yes. Yeah, condenses and all of that kind of stuff. Yep. If you're a twin, you can't commit a crime and go and blame it on your identical twin because identical twins don't have the same fingerprints.
1: That's correct. Mm. My mum's a twin.
0: Right.
1: A fraternal twin, though, so they don't look alike. They lucked out. I've got twin friends that are the identical, and they used to try and swap. One of them was better at English, and one was better at like numbers and math and stuff.
0: Right.
1: So they would try and swap classes to help each other out.
0: That's pretty funny. The Earth's rotation is changing speed. About 600 million years ago, a day was only 21 hours. Now a day is obviously 24 hours.
1: Could that be affecting global warming and that kind of stuff as the Earth the spin slows down so it changes the climate?
0: Nah, it increases by 1.8 seconds per century. So it's over an incredibly long time scale. Like really, really long time scale.
1: Yeah, but I mean, climate change happens over a long time scale.
0: Nah, the natural climate stuff is more to do with the Earth's wobble. How I think it wobbles every 60,000 years? And that's when you get the ice ages and things like that.
1: Right.
0: Yeah.
1: So and it wasn't a Big Bang.
0: No, that was before that.
1: Oh. Okay.
0: That was a long way before that.
1: Gosh. Yeah.
0: 21 hours. Imagine that in the day.
1: I mean.
0: That just makes dividing stuff up a whole lot different, wouldn't it?
1: I would struggle with 4 hours less of sleep, but it also I'd have 4 hours less of work to do. So that's not that bad.
0: As long as we're taking it out of the work day.
1: And not the sleep night. Yes. Still need 8 hours, guys, just so you know.
0: God, imagine in a,
1: need 10 hours. Actually.
0: Imagine in 50 million years from now when it's a 30-hour day, what they're going to make people do.
1: Oh, they better not increase the work day. Unless they're increasing pay with it. Damn.
0: It's 6:15, Star Mackay and the Whitsundays.
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0: Teddy Swims, Star Behind the Wit Sunday, Scotty and Kaylee here, 6:22.
1: Scotty, last night I went along to the Duke in Woxton because that's where I host musical bingo every month, third Wednesday of the month, go along and put on some musical bingo.
0: Yep.
1: But last night there wasn't really much of a crowd. It was quite quiet out last night in general. Like, I feel like they closed up the restaurant quite a bit earlier.
0: Well, school holidays coming up, so everyone's saving up the energy for the halls.
1: Probably. But there were a few people in the sports bar. So instead of doing musical bingo out in the beer garden, ended up taking the speaker out to the sports bar and sitting up there to have a little bit of a round with the guys sitting at the bar, right?
0: Yep.
1: Now, when I got there, there was like sort of three older gentlemen, like one your age and then two much older.
0: Yep.
1: So I went, you know what, I'm going to do an 80s playlist for this musical bingo round. So just all the 80s music.
0: Yep.
1: And then a few younger guys came in and stuff and they all joined in and everything. So it was like, okay. So we got underway. We got through the round and at the end I had nothing but complaints about the music.
0: Really?
1: Weren't fans of the 80s music. The oldest of the group was keen on the 70s.
0: Right.
1: He was like, oh, if you have some 70s, I'd like that. The rest of them, and a few of them, like, I thought were big, big 80s fans, which is why I put it on.
0: Mm.
1: Not interested. But you know what they did all start popping off to, and they were having a sing and having the time of their lives, is when I put on the 90s round.
0: The 90s.
1: I had men, grown men at a bar, singing this song.
0: Really?
1: Also this one.
0: Wow.
1: I had this sung to me.
0: Right.
1: And then this one came out.
0: Oh, they were scared of this one.
1: No, they were loving it sick, Scotty. I think the 90s may just be the greatest decade in music. It had everyone, all age ranges, singing along, having the time of their life. And I was sitting back a bit shocked, actually.
0: It's a great musical decade, better than the 80s. The 80s was confused. The 80s didn't know what it wanted to be. Just very confused decade in music.
1: Well, I feel that because I was listening. I think there was like two songs I recognised from that whole round of musical bingo. I was like, I'm not a fan. I'm a big 90s, sort of early 2000s kind of girl. My personal taste anyway. Of course, everybody has their own taste. Yeah. But it was just interesting watching such an age range of fully grown men that were not interested whatsoever, but 90s came on, or they were having a time.
0: 90s and 70s, far superior. The 70s especially were unbelievable. But think about this from the 90s, early 90s, I think within a few week period, there were albums from Nirvana, Pearl Jam, Chili Peppers, I think the Smashing Pumpkins, and then you also got Green Day, Oasis and Blur out of the UK, and that's just...
1: And that's
0: rock
1: the
0: alternative.
1: Yeah.
0: It's a ridiculously good decade.
1: I mean, R&B and rap was really when the 90s was when that became king as well. Like, we had some Coolio playing. The boys were all there. And one of them put their hat backwards. They were having the best time. There was a lot of R&B in this playlist. They were having a great time with that. But also, like, the introduction of a lot of house music and dance music for the clubbing scene as well.
0: Yep. So that was, it was a great decade.
1: It
0: 80s.
1: Excellent.
0: 80s, what were you doing?
1: I know, they were trash, and I've realised that at this point. Sorry, no offence.
0: I think in the 80s, that's where they discovered the synthesizer and the drums, and everything was mushed in together. It just wasn't, it was just confused.
1: No good.
0: Very confused.
1: Okay. Lucky they got it back together for the 90s.
0: That's right.
1: Speaking of the 90s, 96 this one came out.
0: Mark Morrison, Return of the Mac, Star Mackay, and the Wit Sunday, Scotty and Kaylee at 6:26.

0: Star 101.9 around Mackay in the Whit Sundays, 90.7 Ellie Beach, Cannonvale. Just about 6:30. New sport weather details on the way for you shortly. A bit of rain on the way today, which will be nice.
1: Cool things off a little bit.
0: Yeah.
1: It's been nice. I've really enjoyed the little bit of warmer weather. Like, not too warm.
0: Yep.
1: It's been beautiful, actually. So, yeah, a bit of rain will just get us before that dry season comes in. Because aren't we getting a no-no?
0: We're going to get a horrible dry season coming up. Storms are apparently going to be later, like storm season stuff. And when we get them, we're probably going to be looking at dry thunderstorms, which are not good at all. That's where you get the lightning and no rain.
1: And that real humidity build up.
0: I don't know that you get so much the humidity in an El Nino. It's very dry.
1: That's what I find the hardest, that build up to the humidity. And it's just like the rain is what relieves it.
0: Yeah. Nah, that bit won't be coming. Little showers, but not, good downpours. Yeah.
1: Damn.
0: Anyway, news next.
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8: Good morning, Naomi Lynch here with your local news first. Police have released the identity of a woman whose body was discovered in the sand dunes near Mackay Harbour North Wall on Tuesday morning. 31-year-old Paige Leenbrugen lived with extended family in Mount Jukes and has a 5-year-old son. Investigators are trying to track her final movements. She was last seen leaving a hair salon on Celebre Drive in Andergrove on Friday morning. Detective Inspector Emma Novosel is calling for anyone who saw Paige since that time to contact police.
9: Paige would often travel from her Mount Jukes address to the Mackay City and take up with associates. We're trying to fill a 4-day gap at this time, and that's why we're seeking information from members of the public. We don't know the cause of death. There is an autopsy that has been scheduled, but at this present time, we're keeping a really open mind and following all lines of inquiry.
8: Disaster recovery is competing with new house builds, according to the Insurance Council of Australia. The rising repair costs are also helping drive up insurance premiums. The warning follows flooding across Mackay earlier this year in the wake of ex-tropical cyclone Koji. ICA spokesperson Alex Pearce explains the reality of the situation.
10: So if I think about last year, declared events damaged 145,000 homes, but that's almost as many as the 172,000 new homes completed nationally last year. If you think about it, every disaster repair job uses builders, trades, materials that could otherwise be helping to build new homes.
8: Around 200 farmers have attended yesterday's Mackay Whitsunday Isaac Grazing Forum in Serena, with a field day happening at Mount Charlton today as well. Kelly Harmsworth from Reef Catchment says the annual event is all about supporting the grazing sector in practical learning, innovation and networking.
11: To hopefully walk away with something, potentially an idea or a change of mindset, to go home, to share, to practice, to potentially make a difference within what they're doing as a whole in their business or on their land.
8: And briefly, Proserpine Swimming Pool will be closed today between 8 a.m. and 3 p.m. for a school swimming carnival.
0: National News now.
12: Hi, I'm Phoebe Humphrey. Labor will unveil its long-awaited migration policy today, tipped to target international students, families and visa overstayers. Home Affairs Minister Tony Burke will outline the changes at the National Press Club, aiming to cut net overseas migration to 225,000 a year. Aussies are opting to compromise on home types but not location. The latest report from Domain has found more buyers are choosing townhouses and units, as detached homes remain outside the average buyer budget in every capital city. Chief Residential Economist Nicola Powell says medium-density homes play a vital role, especially for first-home buyers.
13: They don't want to hop suburbs, move to a different location, but what they do is they compromise on the type of home they're buying.
12: And the Sydney Swans won't be staying at Melbourne's Pullman Hotel should they qualify for the AFL Grand Final. That's because the Lions will be staying there if they beat the Hawks in Saturday's other prelim. It comes as investigations continue into sexual assault allegations.
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12: In sport, the Roosters and Sharks will hold their final main training sessions today ahead of Saturday's blockbuster NRL semi-final. Cameron McInnes is among seven players preparing to leave Cronulla at the end of the season. The Sharks skipper determined to earn at least one more week together.
15: For our journey as a squad, 5 years, but then for other guys many longer, it's just as important for them.
12: And the Dockers have anchored in Sydney ahead of tomorrow's blockbuster AFL prelim against the Swans. Team sheets will be released today. That's the latest news and sport.
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18: So a little bit of morning fog around today. There's a high chance of showers around as well. Airlie 24, Mackay, Piney Valley 25, Proserpine 26, Highlands Coalfields about 28. Tomorrow, slight chance of a shower, then sunny across the weekend. Beautiful, a bit windy today, tomorrow, with a strong wind warning around. And at Rural View right now, it's 18.
0: New season furniture has arrived at Harvey Norman Furniture Mackay. See it today. Another morning. No rush. No rewind.
19: Just good radio.
20: I feel so alive.
21: So alive.
20: Yeah.
0: Broadcasting live on Star from between Sydney and Brisbane streets to right across Mackay in the Whitsundays. This is Scotty and Kaylee. Live now. Now. Now. Star.
19: Good morning. Happy Thursday.
18: Yep. Football tonight, probably not so much, hey, with finals going on.
19: Yeah. I mean, we'd have the NRLW, though.
18: There would be, wouldn't there?
19: Absolutely.
18: I haven't looked up who's playing NRL.
19: So it's Saturday night and Sunday night games. We've only got two games this week. It's Roosters v Sharkies and then Warriors v Knights on Sunday.
18: Yeah.
19: So we're really getting to the pointy end of the season this week.
18: Sure is. Brisbane Lions fans will be pretty excited as well.
19: Mm-hmm, absolutely.
18: I've got some friends who have gone down to Melbourne for that one.
19: Oh, wow.
18: From Marion to support the Lions. They
19: really?
18: love big Lions fans.
19: That's a big trip for... I mean, to be fair, I'm going down there to support Dom Dollar's one-night concert,
18: yep.
19: So I can't judge. But, I mean, that's a big trip to see a Brisbane team play.
18: Yep.
19: No, that you could watch in Brisbane.
18: Big Lions fans.
19: Yeah, right. Yeah. Oh, well, make a trip of it. They've got amazing food in Melbourne, honestly.
18: Absolutely. Good coffee. 6:40, Star Mackay and the Whitsundays. Alex Warren here. This is Passenger. Scotty and Kaylee.

0: Alex Warren, Star McKay, the Wit Sunday, Scotty and Kaylee. Good morning. A couple of showers around today, a little bit of morning fog, and otherwise, pretty okay though. It's 6:42.
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3: Making your news feeds this morning, and Poogate continues with the Hydrox athlete, Scotty. She's now been deleted from her Puma Sponsors Global website after an onslaught of Puma jokes.
0: Oh. Okay. At first, I was disappointed for her. Now it's just funny. Puma pants. Lots of jokes like that, aren't there?
3: Yeah.
0: Yep.
3: Because she was...
0: Yep.
3: Dressed all in Puma.
0: Yep.
3: Puma. I'm going to call it Puma for the rest of its life. Oh, they've just tainted the brand.
0: Oh, poor girl. So she had sponsorship, did we? Did she?
3: Yeah, she did.
0: Oh, no.
3: I mean, that's not to say they pulled the sponsorship. They just had to remove her photos because it's just non-stop Puma jokes. And frankly, I'm that immature. I made the joke too. Oh, I thought it was funny.
0: Hell yeah. It's been 5 minutes.
3: I wouldn't jump online like smashing it, but... It is funny. And whoever said that first.
0: Yep.
3: Well done. On to some other news, Scotty. Now, you might have seen yesterday that Sarah Abdo has resigned now from the Today Show.
0: Oh, Sarah Abo, yes.
3: Is that how you say it?
0: Oh, yeah, I think it's Abo.
3: Okay. Yeah, no.
0: I think it's Abo.
3: Abo, yeah. Well, ever since Karl Stefanovic left, she was quite upset about that. She obviously was also heavily pregnant, so she's got a maternity leave.
0: Yeah.
3: Whether the two actually relate to each other or she's just decided, you know what? Because that happens when people have kids, you know, their priorities in life change sometimes and they're like, you know what, this isn't for me. I know the workload that I have to go back to. That's just not, I'm not ready to go.
0: Yeah, I reckon it's probably that. I think, because I think she'd been trying for a while or maybe having some trouble because I know there's a big hoo-ha when she got pregnant, and good on her just going, no, I'm out of here.
3: Well, this is the thing, right? Like, if you really want a child, then you have like a really high workload job. This is why so many women do tend to leave, like, not to say that all women do, but so many women do leave because they go, well, I've tried so hard to have this damn baby, I might as well spend time with it.
0: Yep. And if she's been hosting the Today Show for a period of time, I think that would be a reasonably well-paying job, I'd think.
3: Yeah. And also, it's not the job that she left either. Carl gone and they've had a bit of a kind of mix up of the team and everything. It is different and, you know, that's a hard thing to do whether you're going to have a kid or not.
0: And those morning TV hours are far worse than morning breakfast radio hours.
3: I couldn't do it.
0: We can roll in, but they have to roll in and they're in makeup for an hour and all that. Screw that.
3: I'm doing my makeup right now. They can't do that on the TV.
0: They're up real early, those people.
3: Yeah, that's like 2 a.m. wake up to be there by 3 to be ready.
0: Not a chance.
3: Yeah, no, it's just not for me anyway. So I you and I, we're lucky we don't have a screen in front of it.
0: I know.
3: Camera and, well, we do, but we don't use it often.
0: I don't care about my appearance. That's the main
3: thing. Well, there's that. There is that. We're all very aware of that. That's your trending news. You want any more, star1019.com.au.
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1: Scotty and Kaylee
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0: Dua Lipa, Star Mackay in the Wit Sunday, Scott again, Kaylee. Football season's over for the North Queensland Cowboys. They had the presentation night just the other night. Mm-hmm. And congratulations to former local resident, former Serena Croc, Reuben Cotter.
1: Oh.
0: Paul Bowman medalist.
1: Surely he's won that before.
0: I don't think he has. I think it's the first one for Reuben.
1: Oh, wow. Well, congratulations, Reuben.
0: Good stuff.
1: Yeah.
0: Congratulations, Rubes. And the other news out of the Crocs, we mentioned yesterday or the day before, Kane Lynette, who was the Serena Crocodiles coach,
1: yes,
0: has stepped down after a couple of years. And Quick Smart Time announced yesterday their new coach. They've got Wayne Forbes is the new guy.
1: I have no idea about... That's a very strong name, isn't it?
0: Yeah. Wayne looks like a rugby league coach.
1: Okay.
0: You know, if you bumped into him down the street, And you say, what are you doing? He said, I'm a rugby league coach. You go, of course you are.
1: Yeah, makes sense. Right.
0: You look like a rugby league coach.
1: Wayne Forbes.
0: Yeah.
1: That's just such a strong name.
0: And the Serena Crocs have put up a whole list of stuff where he's been and coached and travelled around a bit and all that kind of stuff. So.
1: Yeah, cool. All right. Well, fingers crossed for them in the new season.
0: Yeah, they've got everything, I mean, sorted out well ahead of time, don't they?
1: Yeah, they do.
0: Pre-season will be ages.
1: Not many sporting teams get together that quickly. Right. Well done.
0: Good stuff. 6:54, Star Mackay in the Wit Sunday, Scotty and Kaylee. Noiseworks.

0: Noise Works, No Lies, Star McKay and the Wit Sunday, Scotty and Kaylee. Good morning. You know, a little earlier, we were talking again about that girl in the High Rocks.
1: Oh, the Puma.
0: Competition. Yeah, I just seen a little thing pop up overseas. They're talking about Australian competitors who potentially have embarrassed themselves at different international events. It's a little unkind.
1: Well, I mean, Ray Gun.
0: Yeah, Ray Gun and Spray Gun.
1: Oh,
0: yeah, I know. Look, not nice.
1: Okay.
0: Pretty funny, though.
2: That's it. I'm done. I don't want to turn the mic off.
0: 6:58, news, sport, weather, and then it's matchy match. Our word association game next for $1,350.
2: I quit.
0: Sorry about that.
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8: Good morning, Naomi Lynch here with your local news first. Crews are combing the dunes at Mackay Harbour North Wall as investigations continue into the death of a 31-year-old woman. Paige Limbrugan's body was found on the beach on Tuesday morning. Detective Inspector Emma Novosel says her cause of death is still unknown, with an autopsy scheduled. In the meantime, they're following all lines of inquiry.
9: We have commenced a search with the assistance of the SES, and so we're obviously going through that bushland area to try and find any items of interest that could assist us in determining what happened to Paige and how she came to be in that location.
8: Paige was last seen at a hair salon on Celebre Drive in Andergrove on Friday morning. Anyone who saw or spoke to her since then is urged to contact police. Illegal dumping costs Mackay ratepayers thousands of dollars each year to clean up and is a blight on the environment. Mackay Regional Council shared photos of trash dumped along the foreshore in our region. Anyone who's seen any suspicious activity is urged to contact council. The Insurance Council of Australia wants governments to do more to protect homes from natural disasters in regions like Mackay, Whitsunday, Isaac. It comes as soaring repair costs from floods, storms and cyclones continue to push up insurance premiums. The warning follows ex-tropical cyclone Koji, which caused flooding across our region earlier this year. ICA's Alex Pearce says the most expensive home in Australia is one you have to build twice.
10: We need to see Queensland and the federal government working together to ramp up resilience investment before disaster hits. So that means things like retrofitting and raising homes above the higher risk flood line. And it also means building and investing in better flood mitigation like levees and dams, cyclone resilience and also bushfire risk reduction.
8: Motorists are being warned to brace for even more pain at the bowser as fuel prices continue to soar on the back of conflict in the Middle East. The latest escalation has led to some independent fuel distributors along the East Coast being denied their usual allocations. In Mackay this morning, unleaded will cost you around $2.30 in most servos.
0: National News now.
2: Hi, I'm Phoebe Humphrey. A former Labor leader is urging his party not to enter a race to the bottom as it prepares to unveil its migration policy today, which will crack down on visa overstayers and families of international students. Bill Shorten has told the ABC migrants are crucial for our country.
11: Just imagine going to a hospital anywhere in Australia. If you took out all the migrants, imagine, you know, your partner would be taking getting you a toasty sandwich from McDonald's. You know, like, take the migrants out of the health system.
2: There's calls for greater transparency from ASIO following revelations four major terror plots have been foiled since the Bondi attack. News Corp reports the plots were thwarted in the first half of this year. And Buckingham Palace has hit back at a new book claiming King Charles said the world would forget Princess Diana soon enough after her death. Diana's brother Earl Spencer making the allegation in Swan Song, claiming the comment was made during a phone call with the then prince. The palace says grief can cloud reason and affect judgment.
0: Great tasting Blue River water in 15 litre jugs for your home from local stockists near you. 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
2: In sport, the Swans face a few selection headaches heading into tomorrow night's blockbuster prelim final against the Dockers at the SCG. Joel Armitage is pushing to return after missing the past 3 months, while Justin McInerney could play his first game in 15 weeks. And switching codes, fixtures have been locked in for week 3 of the NRL finals, with the Dolphins to play at Suncorp on Friday, September 25. They'll face either the Roosters or Sharks, while the Panthers game gets underway at a core the next day against the winner of the Warriors Knights game. That's the latest news and sport.
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14: So a little bit of morning fog around, a bit of a cloudy one for us. High chance of showers. They're on their way. Early 24, Mackay, Piney Valley 25, Proserpine 26, around the mines about 28. Tomorrow, slight chance of a shower, and then it's going to be sunny across the weekend. A bit windy today with a strong wind warning on our waters today and tomorrow. And at Airlie Beach right now, 19.
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14: 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We'll do it right after Ace of Base, Star Mackay and the Whitsundays.

0: Star Mackay in the Wet Sunday, Scotty and Kaylee, with a few showers on the way just off the coast of Carmilla at the moment, moving up the coast right now at 7-Eleven.
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0: And in Proserpine, good morning, Christy, how are you?
2: Good, how are you?
0: Great. You sound like you're underway in the car already this morning. Oh no, don't tell me we're going to lose you. You're underway in the car this morning there?
2: Yes, I am.
0: Oh, very good. Where are you heading to?
2: Off to work.
0: Off to work. Good stuff. Whereabouts do you work?
2: Proserpine State.
0: Proserpine State School?
2: Yep.
0: Okay, very good. All right, let's hope the phone holds out because it's a little scratchy. We'll see how we go. All right. Word number one for you, PayPal.
2: Sorry, what's that?
0: PayPal is the word. 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
0: 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When you're going to buy something online, you click on it, it gives you options. 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Say again? Oh, no, it sounds like you've gone through a tunnel. What was your word again? Uh-oh, I fear we're going to lose Christy here. Oh, no, Christy, have we still got you? Oh, no. Christy's just dropped off the phone. If you're really quick, we need someone to play Matchy Match 1-300-891-929. I think Christy might actually be between Conway and Proserpine, and there's a few dropouts in that area there. So if you're really quick and want to call through 1-300-89... Uh-oh, I fear we're going to lose Christy here.

0: Otherwise, you'll hear everything on a delay. Word number one is PayPal, if you just missed it before.
1: Buy.
0: Buy, I like it. Good word. Rodeo is word number two.
1: Cowboy.
0: Good. And number three, tunnel, which I think Christy might have gone through. Tunnel. What do you think?
1: Underground.
0: Great word. What a great word. Okay, PayPal by Rodeo, Cowboy, Tunnel Underground. Are you happy with those to lock them in?
1: Yes, I think so.
0: Okay, we'll get them locked in. We'll get Kaylee back in and see if she can come up with the same three words as you and win you $1,350.
2: What happened there? I was looking through the window.
0: No, we had Christy on the phone. I think Christy was between Conway and Proserpine. And
2: oh, no, the phone's
0: and
2: dropped
0: it
2: out.
0: Just dropped out.
2: She's missed out on the 1350. Yeah. What have we got?
0: Which is not to say that Laura is going to win it, but you never know. Whereabouts are you, by the way, Laura?
1: West Mackay.
0: Okay.
2: Hey, Laura. Hopefully we can get you some cash this morning, sweet.
0: Let's see how we go. Laura, you can listen in, but you can't give anything away as Kaylee tries to get three matches with you. PayPal.
2: That's two words, Scott.
0: Incorrect. It is not two words.
2: Bye.
0: Yep.
2: What else are you going to put there? Yes, Laura.
0: Laura, that's a good start, isn't it?
1: Yes.
0: Okay, let's see how we go for number two. Rodeo.
2: Ooh. Rodeo Cowboy.
0: Yes.
2: Oh, you're kidding. Oh, well, that's why I go. So there I'm glad that that's the same reason why Laura goes. Hey, baby, you also single?
0: Laura.
1: Yes?
0: We are playing for $1,350 right now, okay?
1: Yeah.
2: So far, PayPal buy... Rodeo, Cowboy.
0: Yep.
2: What's our third word, Scott?
0: Okay, third word. Can Kaylee come up with the same word and get a match with Laura from West Mackay for 3 out of 3? The word is tunnel.
2: Tunnel?
0: Yep.
2: I'm going to go with my instinct because this has just worked so far with Laura. Drive.
0: That is incorrect.
2: Oh, no. I was thinking because you drive through, like, I don't know, maybe because I've been around cities so much, you drive through the tunnels, right?
0: Yeah.
2: Well, what did you say, Laura?
1: Underground.
2: Yeah. Yeah, I get it.
0: Both good words.
2: Yeah. Oh, Laura, I'm so sorry you've missed out on $1,350, but we'll give you some scratchies for your time and effort.
0: Well played, Laura. Thank you for jumping on so quick.
2: Yes,
0: and being
2: stealing
0: there to play
2: that matchy match.
0: Matchy
2: spot.
0: Well done. Thank you, Laura. All right, playing for $1,400 tomorrow. Matchy match, our word association game here at Star Mackay and the Wit Sundays.
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0: Taylor Swift, Star Mackay and the Whit Sunday. Scotty and Kaylee here. It's 7:28.
1: Now, this might be a little bit more serious of a topic, Scotty, but I think everybody's talking about it right now because it's kind of rocked our community, is the 31-year-old woman that was found at the harbour this week. Now, this is horrific, and I can only imagine what her family are going through right now, particularly the fact she has a young son.
0: Yeah, that's horrible.
1: It's horrific. Now, what I don't like is on every single media page or community post is all the speculation about what's happened to her when we don't know.
0: No.
1: And there's still an autopsy yet to come.
0: And that's why the police are saying we've got a missing 4 days. We're after anyone that knows anything, and they're providing full descriptions of what Paige was wearing to come forward because the police don't know.
1: They've
0: got their suspicions, but they don't know. That's why they're after everyone's help.
1: Now, what I'm confused about is at which point in human society does the internet excuse decency?
0: Yeah, that's the problem with the internet. But I don't want to sound like an old bloke, but I know it's not good.
1: But in all seriousness, though, back in, you know, the 80s, the 90s, when we weren't all online, these things were probably said behind closed doors. But you wouldn't walk up to someone's family member and say that.
0: Yeah.
1: So why are you putting that on a public forum? Like, I'm actually mad seeing this kind of thing because I saw a comment on one of the posts that said, condolences to the family. I think XYZ.
0: Yeah.
1: And it's like no one asked, for starters.
0: Just do the first bit.
1: You also aren't part of the investigation team.
0: Yep.
1: So whatever you think, keep it to yourself.
0: Yep. That's the thing. Please say that, you know, that they haven't ruled out foul play. They are waiting for autopsy results.
1: Exactly.
0: They don't know. Police are after your assistance, my assistance.
1: Yeah.
0: If you're around that area, North Wall, and you've seen anything even minute,
1: even if you spoke to her over those 4 days where, you know, we can't account for her time.
0: Yep.
1: She was last seen outside of Apollo Hair and wearing some red yoga pants, a white jumper and some white shoes, you know. If you've seen her, then have something to say. Go to the police about it. But the speculation going on in the comments when actually no one knows anything, it's so disrespectful. And how would you feel if that was your family member?
0: Yeah, it's not good. It's 7:25. Scotty and Kaylee here. Star Mackay and the Whit Sundays.
2: Ladies and gents, this is the moment you've waited for. You've been searching in the dark, your sweat soaking through the floor. And buried in your bones, there's an ache that you can't ignore.

0: Panic at the Disco, Star Mackay and the Whit Sundays, Scotty and Kaylee. Keep an ear out. You might be able to win some movie tickets to Verity, brand new psychological thriller starring Anne Hathaway, Dakota Johnson and Josh Harnett. We've got a preview for this coming up September 30. It's in cinemas in October.
1: Very much looking forward to that one.
0: Yeah. Catching up with AJ after...
1: That we are.
0: After half seven.
1: Yep. We'll get the rundown on what's happening with finals. We're getting that Saturday and Sunday for the NRL. Yeah. And then also, of course, NRLW going on at the moment.
0: Yeah. All on the way shortly. New sport and your weather details on the way next here at Star.
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10: Good morning, Naomi Lynch here with your local news first. Investigators are tracking the final movements of a 31-year-old woman whose body was found in the sand dunes near Mackay Harbour North Wall on Tuesday morning. Paige Lean Brugan was last seen leaving a hair salon on Celebre Drive in Andergrove at 9 a.m. on Friday, September 11. Detective Inspector Emma Novosel urging anyone with relevant info or footage to contact police.
11: If anyone had interaction with Paige or saw her, like I said, she was wearing some very distinctive red pants and a white top. So if anyone had seen her or anyone's had contact with Paige between the 11th of September and yesterday, the 15th of September, we'd encourage them to contact us.
10: You can now recycle your used cooking oil at Paget Waste Management Centre. It's now accepting up to 5 litres from domestic sources for recycling. It'll be processed by CleanAway, refined to remove impurities and transformed into biodiesel or other sustainable products. Young people are invited to check out the new look Whit Sunday Library. The space has been transformed following a youth survey to reflect what young people actually want and need from their libraries. It includes charging stations, comfy furniture, 3D printers, new games and activities, and VR experiences. And farmers from across the region have gathered for the 13th annual Mackay Whit Sunday Isaac Grazing Forum. Around 200 people expected to attend the two-day event, wrapping up with a field day today. Kelly Harmsworth from Reef Catchment says a range of graziers, including old faces and new, have come along to learn about the latest innovations and build connections in the industry.
12: Got some young ones who come in and are starting to take over the family farm, or they've just bought their own property. Some who are transitioning from different types of farming to grazing. Some who are coming into farming who have come from down south or north or west, who've come to our very wet region.
2: National News Now.
13: Hi, I'm Phoebe Humphrey. Labor will outline its migration policy today as it aims to cut net overseas migration to 225,000 a year. The federal government will tighten temporary visas, and those seeking to bring their families to Australia, including international students, Universities Australia CEO Luke Shee telling the ABC it will have a real impact on the economy and education.
14: The simple next question is, who is going to pay for the gap? It creates huge gaps in the way we fund our buildings, our teaching.
13: There are fresh concerns about fuel costs and supply this morning, with some independent distributors along the East Coast saying they're getting less petrol and diesel than usual as global tensions push oil prices higher. AMP says we're now paying around $20 a week more to fill up our cars than we were before the war broke out. And the EU has invited Canada to be its first associate member. It comes as Canada seeks to reduce its dependence on US trade following repeated comments by Donald Trump to make it the 51st US state.
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15: Star Sport.
13: In sport, more NRL finals have been locked in. The Dolphins' maiden prelim final will get underway next Friday with the match locked in at Suncorp Stadium. They'll face the winner of the Roosters-Sharks match, while the Panthers host their prelim on Saturday night for week 3. The Crows have failed in their bid to overturn Max Michelinie's one-match ban for striking Charlie Cameron during Saturday night's season-ending loss to the Lions. And the Australian F1 Grand Prix will feature a sprint race for the first time ever next year. That's the latest news and sport.
16: At Mackay Sugar, we're as much a part of the local landscape as we are a part of the community. After all, we share the same backyard. We also share the same roads, the same bridges, the same driveways, and the same level crossings. Mackay Sugar's rail network covers 852 kilometres of track, and during the crushing season, our locos are operating around the clock. So there's a good chance we'll cross paths with you soon. Stay cane train aware this season.
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0: Maybe a little bit of morning fog, bit of a cloudy one today. High chance of showers. They're moving up the coast now. Airlie 24, Mackay, Piney Valley 25, Prossy 26, around the mines about 28. Tomorrow, slight chance of a shower. For the weekend, it's going to be sunny. Bit windy today. Tomorrow, we've got a strong wind warning on our coast and beaches. And Slade Point right now, 20.
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1: Good morning. Welcome along to Thursday.
0: Talk about rugby league. Adam Jackson joining us, Nine News Queensland sports editor. He'll be along soon.
1: That's right. Last week of knockout rounds.
0: Yeah. Huge, huge. Really getting to the pointy end of rugby league, yeah. AFL, winter sports, all that sort of stuff.
1: Yes, yes. It's all happening. Only a few weeks away until grand final. A bunch of people would have bought tickets after last year from Queensland. So, yeah. Hoping Dolphins do well.
0: Let's hope so. Yeah, Dolphins, as we heard in the news just a moment ago, locked in for their prelim down in Brizzy. It's going to be huge. Adam Jackson next here on Star. Excuse me.
1: You're right, mate.
0: Yeah. That's all right. Cherry Bomb, you ought to know. Scotty and Kaylee at Star.

0: Cherry Bomb, Star Mackay and the Wit Sunday, Scotty and Kaylee, good morning. Got many trains running across the school holidays on the Wednesdays of the school holidays, if you want to do that, with the kids chasing something to do, Muller Park at Ooralee.
1: It's a spot where personal space goes to die, and running at someone flat out is a game plan. It's rugby league time with Nine News Queensland sports editor Adam Jackson.
2: Good morning, AJ. Another week of footy, but there's not many of those left. We've got a Friday night game with the ladies, Saturday and Sunday with ladies and men, well, Saturday, ladies and men, and then men on Sunday.
3: Yeah, only four games this week, but we do have a bit of breaking news out of the NRL that just confirmed the time slots for next week's game for the men for the prelim finals, for the grand final qualifiers.
0: Yep.
3: That, how that affects Queensland. Everyone wants to know when the Dolphins are playing. They will play Friday night at Suncorp Stadium. So they will play either the winner of the Roosters Sharks clash. So they've locked in for Friday night. The Dolphins really pushed for that. There's actually a soccer match. Brazil's playing Socceroos a few days later at Suncorp Stadium, so they wanted to play that as early as possible. Traditionally, that game would have been played on a Saturday night, but it's definitely Friday night. And then the Panthers play the winner out of the Warriors at night Sunday afternoon. So if the Dolphins do get through, they'll get the added advantage of having a two-day extra rest period ahead of the other grand final opponent.
0: Yeah, excellent.
2: Right. That's a good thing for the Queensland side. AJ, who have you got picked out of Roosters v Sharks and then Warriors v Knights?
3: I think the Roosters will be too strong for the Sharks. That Sharks-Cowboys game was a bit of a bludger. I was really disappointed watching that as the Cowboys there. But even though the Roosters lost game one, I think their performance against the Panthers, pushing them all the way, was far superior than the Sharks. Just a bit more experience. And I want DCE to have at least one more NRL game.
0: Oh, yeah.
3: So, yeah, if they lose, it ends his NRL career because he's going to the English Super League for a farewell next year. So I think Roosters beat the Sharks, and I'm tipping the Warriors to bounce back against the Knights, even though the Knights were excellent against the Rabbitohs. They sold out Eden Park to inspire the Warriors. Because I'm still hoping, what do you guys want for grand final prediction? I'm hoping Warriors-Dolphins.
0: Yes.
2: I want the Waz-Dolphins, because then I'll actually watch it.
0: What a game that would be. It'd be so exciting.
3: Yeah, we've had the Panthers too many times, right? We're sick of seeing that movie.
2: Honestly, put them in the bin at this point. I was really surprised earlier this week when they said that Nathan Cleary could play.
3: Yeah, well, it's interesting with his foot injury. They're very shrouded in secrecy with that. So I think it's probably worse than they're making out, given that, you know, how quiet they've been on their issues. So he's got till next Sunday to recover. So
2: and the whole suspension thing didn't get?
3: With the clipping of the legs. So that sets the precedent for the rest of the finals too. So if another player does that, maybe they won't get suspended either.
2: Yeah, well, that's handy for the Dolphins. And then go on, Herbie, and
0: that vision's going to come up in many cases down the track, isn't it? It's like, hang on, you want to suspend my player? Let's go back and have a look at the Nathan Cleary footage.
2: Yeah,
3: exactly. And it's almost a concerted effort to be a bit easier when it comes to finals. We like Cowboys benefited that with Reuben Cotter getting off. But also with the NRLW game, so big weekend for the Broncos up against the Knights. Whoever wins that plays the Titans. The NRL is also confirmed the Titans will get to host that game next week. So that'll be SeaBus Super Stadium next Sunday afternoon.
0: Okay.
3: So we can't get an all Queensland grand final in the NRLW, but it's looking like we'll have one team from Queensland, be it the Titans or the Broncos.
0: Good stuff.
2: That's what we like to see. Look, Adam, there's not a lot to talk about when it comes to footy at the moment as we head towards finals, but it's good stuff that we do talk about. So great catching up with you.
3: Yep, no worries. And also, just finally on the Broncos, congratulations to Davey Willison. He was named Player of the Year. So that's a shining light in what's been a pretty miserable season.
2: Yeah, he did so well. He's so proud of it too. Every photo he's posting up, he's grinning ear to ear. It's so cute.
0: A little bit of sunshine out of that season. Thank you, Adam. Catch you later.
3: No worries. Catch you. See you guys.
0: See you later. Adam Jackson from Nine News Queensland, sports editor. It's 7:45, Scotty and Kaylee on Star.
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11: We're in it. 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

0: John May and No Such Thing, Star Mackay in the Whit Sunday, Scotty and Kaylee. We're getting closer to Instagram, playing for $1,000 in about 20 minutes from now.
1: That we are. Five questions. You answer them correctly in 30 seconds and we'll give you a grand.
2: Absolutely.
1: Scotty, I need you to stop doing something.
0: What?
1: Stop talking about cricket and the crows around me. You know why? Because my phone is hearing you.
0: Oh, this is gold.
1: And it's
0: showing
1: up in my algorithm in my private time when I want to switch off and not think about work, not think about you, even more importantly, doom scrolling. I had someone giving me reviews of the Crows season show up in my TikTok algorithm yesterday.
0: Well, no one needs that because it didn't finish well.
1: Yeah, well, I'm wondering why that's on my For You page rather than the astrologists that I usually see.
0: Yeah.
1: Why is there a bald-headed man named Leroy Brown showing up?
0: Right.
1: No, I'm a serious question. No. Why has it picked up your stuff?
0: I don't know, because you'd be around lots of other people during the day going on about all sorts of other gear.
1: Yeah, I spend way too much time with you and we're in the studio together. And I reckon it's because you don't stop banging on about your cricket and Crows.
0: Well, I don't talk about the Crows that much.
1: Mate, you showed up in a full Crows t-shirt here the other day.
0: I did. That was the ugliest
1: shirt I've ever seen in my life.
0: It wasn't ugly. It was a great shirt.
1: It's not.
0: Can I tell you something I've been sick of just over the last week? Foolishly, I got mildly interested in the NFL.
1: Yeah, well, as you should. Just it was cool. Just, it was happening.
0: And then my feed got flooded. Mm. Just NFL post after NFL post. Mm. And eventually I started hitting the X button. Like, no.
1: Yeah,
0: I'm interested for about 24 hours.
1: Yeah.
0: And then after that, go away.
1: You know what I'm going to start doing, actually, when you're gone to the bathroom or you've gone to make a tea or a coffee?
0: Mm.
1: I'm going to start going up to your phone and whispering, Drake. Leo, tarot cards, crystals.
0: No!
1: Payback. Broncos. Jordan Ricky.
0: Well, my phone's here all the time listening to you. How come I'm not getting your rubbish
1: showing
0: up in my
1: feed? I'm not doing a good
0: feet?
1: Enough job of running around to your side of the desk and talking crap. That's what's going on.
0: The way you go on, I should have Jordan Ricky showing up in my Facebook feed 24/7.
1: And you would be so lucky.
0: I don't have any Jordan Ricky showing up on the phone. Do you have, throw the phone open quickly, 1-300-891-929. Do you have anything showing up in your Facebook feed that you look at and you just go, why am I getting this?
1: Yeah.
0: And you think it's the fault of, you know, your phone's picking up background stuff.
1: Yeah. And we're not talking your targeted advertising kind of thing.
0: No.
1: Because I don't want to see another Crows post. In fact, I've been to Adelaide once in my life for a day.
0: Yep.
1: I've never even stayed there.
0: You know what I love about this last 2.5 minutes talking? You have mentioned the Adelaide Crows several times, much closer to your phone than what I have.
1: Because I'm telling it to bugger off.
0: Your phone is just going, oh, okay, more.
1: Bugger off Crows. Bugger off cricket.
0: 7:56, give us a buzz if your phone's
1: being
0: affected by this. All right, 8 o'clock news, sport, weather in a moment. Then it's Instagram for $1,000.
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13: Good morning, Naomi Lynch here with your local news first. Police have released the identity of a woman whose body was discovered in the sand dunes near Mackay Harbour North Wall on Tuesday. 31-year-old Paige Leenbruggen lived with extended family in Mount Jukes and has a 5-year-old son. Investigators are trying to track her final movements. She was last seen leaving a hair salon on Celebre Drive in Andergrove on Friday morning. Detective Inspector Emma Novosel is calling for anyone who saw Paige since then to contact police.
14: Paige would often travel from her Mount Jukes address to the Mackay City and take up with associates. We're trying to fill a 4-day gap at this time, and that's why we're seeking information from members of the public. We don't know the cause of death. There is an autopsy that has been scheduled, but at this present time, we're keeping a really open mind and following all lines of inquiry.
13: Fixing homes damaged by floods, storms and cyclones is costing more than ever, according to the Insurance Council of Australia. Some communities across the Mackay-Isaac Whitsunday region have faced repeated flood events in recent years, including the effects of ex-tropical cyclone Koji in January. Spokesperson Alex Pierce says rising building costs are driving up the price of repairing and rebuilding homes across Queensland.
15: To put that into real terms for Queenslanders, if you were building a house in 2021, that would cost you about $344,000. Now today, if you were to build the same home, that would cost $490,000. And those figures are even worse in the regions.
13: More than 100 people from 25 countries will be welcomed to Australia at a ceremony in Mackay tonight. It's Australian Citizenship Day, with Mackay Regional Council swearing in 118 new citizens at the MEC to mark the occasion. And around 200 farmers have attended yesterday's Mackay Whitsunday Isaac Grazing Forum in Serena, with a field day happening at Mount Charlton today as well. Kelly Harmsworth from Reef Catchments says the annual event is all about supporting the grazing sector in practical learning, innovation and networking.
16: To hopefully walk away with something, potentially an idea or a change of mindset, to go home, to share, to practice, to potentially make a difference within what they're doing as a whole in their business or on their land.
3: National News now.
17: Hi, I'm Phoebe Humphrey. The opposition has mocked Labor's migration policy ahead of its official release after the Home Affairs Minister indicated a crackdown on the families of international students. National Senate leader Bridget McKenzie has told Nine that would only result in an 80,000 cut.
18: What we're seeing here under Labor is the numbers have been too high, the standards are too low, and they're expecting applause for reaching their 2026 target in 2028.
17: There are calls for more transparency amid revelations that police have disrupted four major terrorism plots since the Bondi attack. Five people, including three teenagers, have been charged over those alleged plans across New South Wales, Queensland and WA. The US Federal Reserve has lifted its benchmark interest rate for the first time since 2023, going against Donald Trump's demands for a cut. And the cost of living crunch is taking its toll on our furry friends, with a Finder survey finding almost 2 million Aussies have delayed taking their pets to the vet because of financial concerns.
19: Great tasting Blue River water in 15 litre jugs for your home from local stockists near you. 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
17: Sport. In sport, John Longmire says an injection of youth has given the Swans a new burst of life as they prepare for tomorrow's AFL prelim against the Dockers. The former coach telling Fox players who have come in for the suspended Pullman Five have impressed.
20: The value of youth, they come in with less expectations, less pressure on their shoulders.
17: And the Roosters and Sharks will hold their final main training sessions today ahead of Saturday's blockbuster NRL semi-final. Cronulla hopes to extend the stay of seven departing stars for at least another week. That's the latest news and sport.
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0: So we've got showers on the way. They're about up to Grass Tree Beach, Serena, Kamala kind of area at the moment, and heading up the coast. A little bit of fog around this morning, a bit of a cloudy one today. Airlie 24, Mackay, Pioneer Valley 25, Prossy 26, around the mines 28. Tomorrow, slight chance of a shower. Sunny across the weekend though. Bit windy today, coast, beaches, and we'll see this on land as well. A strong wind warning for today and also for tomorrow.
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1: Your chance at $1,000. You have to answer five questions correctly in 30 seconds. Sounds easy.
0: I've seen the questions. How would I have gone? I reckon I'd get probably four out of five today.
1: Ooh, what number question do you think you wouldn't have got?
0: I think number three would have mucked me up.
1: Number three?
0: Yep.
1: Yeah, I can see that.
0: Yep. If you'd like to play for $1,000, I mean, just leading into school holidays, a $1,000 win would be brilliant. Ugh. I'd be grabbing the phone right now and calling in. 1-300-891-929. Call in. We might even be able to slip you some movie tickets. We've got a preview of the movie Verity coming up at Birch, Carroll and Coyle Cinemas on the 30th.
1: That new one with Anne Hathaway.
0: Yep.
1: Yeah, and Dakota Johnson in there, yep, as well.
0: Josh Harnett. 1-300-891-929. Call now, Stars Instagram.

0: Star Mackay in the Wit Sunday. Scotty and Kaylee getting busy in the school drop-off along Mackay-Bacacia Road and out the front Cannonvale State School. They're busy around all schools this time of the morning. It's 8:10.
1: Star's Instagram. With Carroll Training Services. 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Who can take home the cash this time? Star.
2: Alrighty, Cooper from Mackay wanting to have a crack at $1,000 this morning. And speaking of schools, Cooper, are you on your way to one?
3: Yes.
2: What school do you go to?
3: I'm Mackay Northern Beaches.
2: Northern Beaches. Good. What grade are you in?
3: 7.
2: Okay, grade 7. So I'm just having a look at these questions. I reckon you'd know these in grade 7.
0: I think so.
2: Yeah, you would hope so anyway. Yeah.
0: Let's give it a shot, Cooper. You get 5 questions, 30 seconds. You can say pass. If there's time, we go back around again. And we take your first answer, okay?
3: Yep.
0: Rightio.
2: All right, Cooper, are you ready?
3: Yes.
2: Your time starts in 3, 2, 1. What colour do you get if you mix the primary colours, blue and yellow?
3: Green.
2: Which long-running TV show featured the Braxton brothers?
3: Fast.
2: What is the capital city of Canada?
3: Pass.
2: Which actor won an Oscar for playing the Joker in 2019?
3: Pass.
2: What's the more common name for the clavicle bone?
3: Collarbone.
2: Ooh, collarbone, yeah, we'll take it, we'll take
0: it. We'll take that. Can't give you the grand, but we'll get the last one in there for you.
2: Yes, Cooper, let's run through those ones you passed on. Which long-running TV show featured the Braxton brothers? We were looking for Home and Away there. They're the River Boys.
0: Yeah.
2: What is the capital city of Canada? That's Ottawa.
0: That's the one that would have stuffed me up.
2: Not good with the geography.
0: I would have said Calgary or...
2: I would have said Toronto.
0: Or Toronto, yes.
2: Yeah, Toronto, only because that's where Drake's from, so right. I just assume.
0: Yep.
2: Which actor won an Oscar for playing the Joker in 2019? He didn't play the Joker in 2019, he won the Oscar then, and it was Joaquin Phoenix.
0: I wouldn't have got that one either.
2: Which, by the way, how are you calling him Joaquin when his name's spelt J-O-A-Q-I-N? That makes no sense to me.
0: Is he French-Canadian kind of thing?
2: I know, it's one of those spellings, it's kind of like Shanae.
0: I've got the sneezes over here. Sorry about that.
2: You do have the sneeze, Scotty. Goodness gracious. Shanae, that one's spelled. I always mess that up too. Yeah. Cooper, unfortunately, we can't give you $1,000 this morning, but what we can do, and I actually don't know if Cooper's old enough to go to this movie, so you might have to pass them on to your parents.
0: I don't know what the rating is.
2: Yeah, is that Verity movie, the new sort of action horror thriller type thing, psychological thriller is what you'd call it.
0: Yep.
2: That one's coming to cinemas in October and we've got a preview screening. Cooper, sorry, mate, that we can't give you a grand.
0: Thank you, Cooper. Thank you for playing. Have a good one today. Morning, everyone, on the way to Northern Beaches State High this morning. It's 8:13. Play for $1,000 again tomorrow after 8 Stars. Instagram. 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
9: 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Oh, thank

0: In excess, Starmer Kind the Wit Sunday, Scotty and Kaylee, good morning. It's 8:19. A show that I love watching, and I'll admit I haven't watched much of this last series or the one before, but used to watch First Dates a bit.
1: This is shocking news, to be honest, from you.
0: Not the
1: type of show I thought you were watching. In fact, I know that you watch a lot of reality TV, like Trains and Planes and...
0: Yeah.
1: Astronomy.
0: Yeah. But the reason
1: that's more live streams.
0: The reason I like First Dates as a reality show is that it wasn't fake, you know, where the producers in a lot of shows are actually whispering in the contestants is what they want them to say and Farmer Wants a Wife and stuff. They're not all that romantic, those people.
1: Yeah, no.
0: They've got people telling them what to say, whereas First Dates is hidden camera. Well, they're not hidden, but there's... subdued cameras all around the restaurant videoing what's going on. And that's what I like about it.
1: So it's just more observational than it is
0: that's a good way to put it.
1: Reality TV, yes.
0: What I've got here is three couples for you, Kaylee.
1: Okay.
0: Three different couples. You are going to hear part of the interview and you're going to work out if they get a first date or not.
1: I thought that is the first date.
0: No, well, if they go on a second date.
1: Okay.
0: Have a listen here. This is Jackson and Tammy. Have a listen.
2: I would love to go on a second date. As a romantic second date.
1: Okay.
3: I had a really good time and I thought it was really, really, really fun.
1: Nah, okay. She's not.
0: Is Tammy agreeing to a second date with Jackson or not?
1: No.
0: You're saying no. Let's have a listen.
3: I just don't see it being a romantic date.
0: Correct.
3: It was very friends-like. It's a no for me, sorry.
1: Even his arm was kind of like, oh, yeah, I'd like to go on like a romantic, like give it another shot.
0: Yeah.
1: There was none of this like, yes.
0: Okay. Let's have a listen to Simon and Kate. So this is a more mature couple. You know, I imagine I've seen them on the images that they're probably older. They've had kids, you know, maybe divorced, stuff like that. Mm-hmm. Simon and Kate, have a listen.
4: Oh, thanks, Kate. Really nice. The conversation flowed. Kate's very easy to talk to.
5: What do you think, Kate?
6: Well, Simon. Same. It was easy.
4: It'll be good to take Kate on another date for sure.
1: I reckon they went on a second date.
0: You're saying Kate agrees to a second date?
1: Yeah, absolutely.
0: Let's see what Kate says.
6: Yeah, okay.
1: Yeah.
0: Very good, very good.
1: For someone so single, you would think I would be worse at realizing signals.
0: Two from two. I want you to have a listen to this one. This is Dan and Ali. Now, what Dan's done as part of the date, very clever, because, you know, they're doing small talk. What do you do that? Dan says he's a palm reader. Now, I don't know if Dan is or not. So if you're a palm reader, that automatically requires the other person to hand over their palm. So you've got physical contact.
1: Yes.
0: You've got some touching. You've got tender moments and all that stuff. Just have a listen to Dan's handiwork first.
7: I'm a palm reader.
8: You're a palm reader?
7: Yeah.
8: Okay. How do you read palms?
7: Do you want me to read your palm?
8: Yeah.
0: So he's having a good look at the palm here.
7: I'll show me how. This way.
8: Okay.
7: All right.
8: Yeah.
0: Because at first she's holding it up like a high five before
7: so
0: she...
7: So you got a really strong Venus. Generally a very compassionate animal people.
1: Oh, I like him.
7: Strong headline.
0: Okay, so that's that bit there. Let's have a listen to the post-date interview.
7: I'll go first. I'd like to go on a second date.
8: Okay.
7: Yeah.
8: I had a lot of fun, and I would like to see you again.
1: Nah.
0: You're saying no?
1: Yeah, no.
0: Let's have a listen.
8: But I do kind of feel it's more of friendship.
1: Oh,
8: than
1: it's
0: a friendship.
8: I'm so sorry.
0: It's a friendship.
8: It's fine. I just didn't feel the...
7: I'm a big boy.
1: He wasn't giving... the guy you want to date. He was giving, even in his tone of voice, for lack of a better explanation.
0: I'm even going to suggest that second date never actually happened.
1: No.
0: I reckon Kate's gone and said, he claimed he was a palm reader and then held my hand and it was so cringe. I'm never going to see that creep again. That's what I reckon's happened after that one.
1: Yeah, no, they did not go on a second date. There's no way in hell.
0: You see why I like the show?
1: Yeah,
0: it's fun to play that game at the end where you're trying to read the body language and the talk language to if they're going on a date or not.
1: I just think it would be harder for you to work out, which is probably why it's fun. I'm here like, yeah, nah. Like even the first, like, noise they make, nah.
0: The noise is what gives it away. With an upward inflection, automatically, that's just a... You ain't getting a date.
1: You are not getting a second chance. Damn, I'm good at this. Maybe I should start matchmaking.
0: There you go. Ella Langley, Star Mackay and the Whitsundays, Be Her, Scotty and Kaylee on Star.

0: Hello, Langley. Star McKinder with Sunday, Scotty and Kaylee. It's 8:28. New sport weather details on the way for you shortly. Those showers are moving further and further up the coast. We're at Grass Tree Beach, just about to get a little shower over your place at the moment there. Serena as well. Probably the showers just knocking on the door of Serena at the moment. All right, new sport weather, that's coming up for you next after 8:30 today. I want to talk about toys. We'll talk about action figures. Mm. Were you much of a... Did you have Barbies or... They're not that they're an action figure.
1: No, but they're dolls. Absolutely, Scotty. It started with Barbies and then changed over quite quickly to Bratz dolls. And even to this day, would die to have a Bratz doll collaboration. Right. I forget a clothing or makeup line.
0: Yeah.
1: Bratz dolls.
0: And all of those things, like you never got the thing, no. The doll, the Batman or whatever by itself. Well, it always came with something, didn't it?
1: And that's why you had to buy so many, because then you get different variations. I was an only child, mate. I have boxes of Bratz dolls still.
0: Right.
1: They're at my house.
0: Well, imagine if you were one of these doll thingies and you came with two accessories. What would your accessories be? We're going to touch on that after news.
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11: Good morning, Naomi Lynch here with your local news first. Crews are combing the dunes at Mackay Harbour North Wall as investigations continue into the death of a 31-year-old woman. Paige Leenbruggen's body was found on the beach on Tuesday morning. Detective Inspector Emma Novosel says her cause of death is still unknown with an autopsy scheduled. In the meantime, they're following all lines of inquiry and treating her death as suspicious.
12: We have commenced a search with the assistance of the SES, and so we're obviously going through that bushland area to try and find any items of, I guess, interest that could assist us in determining what happened to Paige and how she came to be in that location.
11: Paige was last seen at a hair salon on Celebre Drive in Andergrove on Friday morning. Anyone who saw or spoke to her since then is urged to contact police. Disaster recovery is competing with new house builds, according to the Insurance Council of Australia. The rising repair costs are also helping drive up insurance premiums. The warning follows flooding across Mackay earlier this year in the wake of ex-tropical cyclone Koji. ICA spokesperson Alex Pearce explains the reality of the situation.
13: So if I think about last year, declared events damaged 145,000 homes. But that's almost as many as the 172,000 new homes completed nationally last year. If you think about it, every disaster repair job uses builders, trades, materials that could otherwise be helping to build new homes.
11: Motorists are being warned to brace for even more pain at the bowser as fuel prices continue to soar on the back of conflict in the Middle East. The latest escalation has led to some independent fuel distributors along the east coast being denied their usual allocations. In Mackay this morning, unleaded will cost you around $2.30 at most servos. And illegal dumping costs Mackay ratepayers thousands of dollars each year to clean up and is a blight on the environment. Mackay Regional Council's shared photos of trash dumped along the foreshore in our region. Anyone who's seen suspicious activity is urged to contact council.
2: National News now.
14: Hi, I'm Phoebe Humphrey. A senior minister has hit back at reports of divisions within Cabinet ahead of today's release of Labor's migration policy. Tanya Plibersek rejecting an assertion on the ABC that there were disagreements amongst her colleagues.
15: You okay. Don't know that at all. That has been reported.
16: There weren't any disagreements at all? We all agreed on everything?
15: I don't talk about what happened in Cabinet, but I can say to you that it was a very constructive discussion.
14: Aussie motorists are being warned to brace for even more pain at the bowser as fuel prices continue to soar on the back of the conflict in the Middle East. The latest escalation has led to some independent fuel distributors along the east coast being denied their usual allocations, while AMP says households will soon be paying a record percentage of their weekly budgets on filling up their cars. And three Aussie suburbs have made it onto the list of the world's coolest neighbourhoods. The highest ranking was Brisbane's New Farm, while North Hobart and South Melbourne also made the top 40 by Time Out. A Seoul suburb took out the top spot.
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14: In sport, Ryan Pappenhausen has ruled out a return to the NRL. The former Storm Premiership player announced his shock retirement last year, planning to take 12 months out of the game, but he's told Nine right now he has no intention of coming back.
18: I think my drive's gone into different areas now. I think it was served its purpose for footy and met some great people and had some good opportunities, but it's just sort of looking at the next path.
14: And Adelaide's Max Michelani will miss the start of next season after failing to have his one-match ban overturned at the AFL Tribunal. He was cited for striking Brisbane's Charlie Cameron. That's the latest news and sport.
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0: At the guys doing our new roof, there's showers on the way. High chance across the day. That means it's likely one rolling over the top of your place today. Early 24. Mackay, Piney Valley 25, Proserpine 26, Highlands Coalfields about 28. Tomorrow, slight chance of a shower, excuse you, and then sunny for the weekend for the coast and beaches. Windy with a strong wind warning today and tomorrow. And West Mackay right now, 22.
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1: Good morning and welcome along to your Thursday. Scotty, you have worked in this building for a long time.
2: Yeah.
1: I need to confirm, is there asbestos around? Because whatever's coming out of this roof is making me sneeze up a storm.
2: Look, I don't believe so.
1: No.
2: We did.
1: No, I'm going to die.
2: I've got photos of this building because it used to be the old Chandler's building. Electrical store.
1: Oh, right. Okay. Yeah,
2: well before my time living here, Mackay and the Wit Sundays.
1: Yeah.
2: I can't remember what it was just before we moved in, though. I've got photos when this place was all gutted and not much here. I know we did check out one place we were going to move into that there was asbestos.
1: I'm still mad because I know that on the cards when this company was looking to buy another building.
2: Yeah.
1: The harbour overlooking the marine was on the cards.
2: I know.
1: And I'm fuming. Whose decision was it? Like, I mean, don't get me wrong. It's nice being here on Sydney Street, centre of town. You kind of have close access. We're not even looking at the river.
2: No.
1: And we could have been looking at the marina. We don't even have a window in here.
2: No. But it wasn't this company. It wasn't the one before that. It was the one before that. And
1: dodgy.
2: Yeah,
1: so I can talk smack on them? What idiots.
2: For a while, we were going to move into the second floor of the buildings at Mackay Marina above the steakhouse and all that stuff.
1: I'm fuming.
2: And do you think we were excited when we saw the designs for that?
1: Yeah.
2: Oh, my God. That would have been amazing.
1: Whose idiot decision was it to not do that?
2: A bean counter. Let's put it that way.
1: God, we all have friends like that.
2: Accountants, we love you.
1: Must be fun at parties.
2: But no. Anyway. Up next, we're going to talk about, you know, action figures, the toy dolls you get and accessories. That's after Maroon 5 and Scissor, Star Mackay and the Wit Sundays. Scotty and Kaylee.

0: Star Mackay in the Whitsunday, Scotty and Kaylee here this morning, 8:43. Thank you to the gentleman that just called me, didn't get his number. He suggests there's a lot of pollen in the air at the moment. So that's why we might be sneezing and coughing a bit.
1: Right.
0: Thank you, sir.
1: Not asbestos.
0: Not
1: then.
0: Asbestos.
1: Well, at least I'm not going to die. Thank you for that.
0: Let's talk action figures for a moment.
1: Oh, that would have been a good compo claim, though.
0: Oh, it would be huge. So, you know, when you go to the shops where you got your kids, you go to your Kmart, your Woolies, your Big Dubs and all that kind of stuff, mm-hmm. and your kids might like Superman or Batman, or they might like Barbie and stuff like that.
1: Yes.
0: And they all come with a thing. You know, there's always might come with a car or...
1: Kind of go with their personality. It's their accessory.
0: Yeah, they're absolutely. It might be a weapon. It might be something else. But if you were a superhero in a packet, what accessory are you coming with?
1: I wouldn't be a superhero. I would be a Bratz doll for sure.
0: Okay.
1: Even dressed a little bit like one today.
0: What's in the Kaylee Bratz doll packaging?
1: 100% an iPhone.
0: Oh, yeah.
1: And my lip gloss.
0: Lip gloss.
1: Yeah. It would have to be my lip gloss, lip liner combo.
0: Okay. Like,
1: yeah. My Rimmel one.
0: Rightio. Mm. I think mine would be pretty obvious. Mine would have a beer glass.
1: Yeah.
0: Have a schooner, probably a full one, to be honest with you, and a telescope. Absolutely. That would be my two things that I would have.
1: And if you could have three, maybe a little cat with you. Both of us would have our cats, actually, I reckon.
0: Gypsy might be there. A cricket bat? I'd be a cricket ball with me, not a cricket bat.
1: Yeah, you're a bowler.
0: Do you have a cat or horse if you could have a third item?
1: I would
0: item.
1: Have a cat.
0: Cat.
1: I would have a cat. I do love my horse, but I have lifelong been a cat owner.
0: Right.
1: Horses, recent years.
0: Okay. Put yourself in this position for a moment. You go into the shops to buy yourself in little doll superhero kind of form. 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
9: 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We have full Zero Turns with steering wheels that will mow on slopes up to 30 degrees. Come see our range in Peel Street, Mackay. 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
0: Yeah, we thought so. Scotty and Kaylee, Star Mackay and the Whit Sundays.

0: Milky and more grab star Mackay and the Wit Sunday, Scotty and Kaylee. Just imagine a toy company's making an action figure thing of you. What accessories are you coming with? You open up the packaging for me. There's a telescope in there and a little schooner.
1: There'd be many things that could go in my packet for my Bratz doll, but my phone and my lip gloss combo with my lip liner would probably be the most likely.
0: Nice. Plenty of messages on the socials coming through. Kerry says, a book and a bird.
1: A book and a bird.
0: Look at a bird.
1: Very wholesome, Kerry, of you.
0: Yep. My friend Mike's, who I mentioned, was off to see the Brisbane Lions this weekend.
1: Oh, in Melbourne.
0: In Melbourne. So he'd have his Brisbane Lions jersey and a telescope, much bigger than mine.
1: Not surprised that that's what your friend says.
0: Yep.
1: I really like Yolande, who is TARDIS on Moncho.
0: Thank you, Yolande. That's great.
1: I don't think they put Monjaro medications in action figures.
0: Like, I don't.
1: Does that make you a superhero?
0: No. Roland, who I know works in the technical field, says a tool bag and a first aid kit because he's a handyman but accident prone.
1: Yes, right, right, right. Yes. Sue says a Melbourne Storm jersey and Geelong's cap, very sport oriented.
0: Sandy, a tinfoil hat in one hand and a common sense book in the other.
1: Just for a laugh?
0: I think so. I don't know.
1: The two don't really go together.
0: No. They? Okay. Wilbur, my friend.
1: Why is Wilbur texting in? Wilbur, you know the number.
0: Well, no, I think they're doing Biggest Morning Tea morning there.
1: Oh, right.
0: And they've got Superhero Day going on at Auto Corner.
1: Oh, so he's just sent what he looks like to Duffman.
0: He's dressed as Duffman.
1: Can Scott borrow that for Halloween, actually, when you're done with it? Just sweat a bit in it and don't wash it.
0: Oh, no, it'll be all good. Rebecca's on the phone in Mackay for us. Rebecca, toy company's making an action figure of you. What accessories are you you're bringing along in the packaging?
2: Probably my phone.
0: Yeah.
2: Sunglasses.
1: Oh, I like sunglasses. I like that. I always lose sunglasses, which
0: practical.
1: Is why I thought lip gloss. But yeah, phone definitely needs to be there.
2: Probably my
1: thongs. Your thongs.
0: Thongs.
1: Hey, on what kind? We did say keep it PG.
0: Yeah.
2: thongs to go on your feet.
0: That'll be a different shop you get that action figure from.
1: I love that. I can't say what I was thinking then, damn it.
0: No. Feel free to join in. 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

0: Exciting day. Star McKay in the Wit Sunday, Scotty and Kaylee. We were talking about just how good the 90s were as a music decade. First up on the show this morning.
1: Yes, what, because last night, my musical bingo, all the boys at the bar, they didn't want anything to do with the 80s music. It was all the 90s they were breaking it down to.
0: Yeah, the 80s was questionable. Hey, coming up after 9, our 20-song music marathon, Bachelor Girls. They were here for Legends on the Lawn a few months ago at Harrow Park. Michelle Branch, New Radicals as well. And Freddie Mercury is Queen.
1: Hey, did you hear that Lady Gaga had her first child this week? Crazy to think that they will break the record for a child saying their parent's name the quickest.
0: Oh, absolutely. Like three months old.
1: Yeah, Gaga.
0: Saying mum's name. Brilliant. I love that they kept it so quiet that no one knew.
1: It's such a lie.
0: Well done.
1: No, I think she did surrogacy.
0: Did she? Okay, yeah. Right.
1: But I think it's such a lie that when, you know how when people say, oh, babies, goo goo gaga. I've never heard a baby say goo goo gaga. Where did that come from?
0: They don't. That's the thing.
1: It's a lie.
0: It is an absolute lie. All right, 9 o'clock news, sport weather next. Then we're into the marathon.
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10: Good morning, Naomi Lynch here with your local news first. Police are calling on the public to help track the final movements of a 31-year-old woman whose body was found near Mackay Harbour North Wall on Tuesday. Paige Leenbruggen was last seen leaving a hair salon on Celeba Drive in Andergrove around 9 a.m. on Friday. Detective Inspector Emma Novosel is calling on anyone who saw Paige since that time to contact police as they try to fill the four-day gap. She says Paige was wearing distinctive clothing.
11: Wearing a pair of distinctive red yoga pants, yoga-style pants with dark markings on them. She was wearing a white shirt which was tucked up or tied up at the front. She had a red bow or scrunchie, something similar to that, in her hair, and her hair was tied up.
10: There's a photo of Paige on our website. You can now recycle your used cooking oil at Paget Waste Management Centre. It's now accepting up to 5 litres from domestic sources for recycling. It'll be processed by Clean Away, refined to remove impurities and transformed into biodiesel and other sustainable products. Young people are invited to check out the new look Whitsunday Library. The space has been transformed following a youth survey to reflect what young people actually want and need from their libraries. It includes charging stations, comfortable furniture, 3D printers, updated gaming consoles, and VR experiences. And the Insurance Council of Australia wants governments to do more to protect homes from natural disasters in regions like Mackay, Whitsundays and Isaac. It comes as soaring repair costs from floods, storms and cyclones continue to push up insurance premiums. The warning follows ex-tropical cyclone Koji, which caused flooding across our region earlier this year. ICA's Alex Pearce says the most expensive home in Australia is the one you have to build twice.
12: We need to see Queensland and the federal government working together to ramp up resilience investment before disaster hits. So that means things like retrofitting and raising homes above the higher risk flood line. And it also means building and investing in better flood mitigation like levees and dams, cyclone resilience and also bushfire risk reduction.
13: National News now.
14: Hi, I'm Phoebe Humphrey. Tony Burke will deliver his much-anticipated migration speech at the National Press Club. The Home Affairs Minister has already flagged a focus on the families of student visa holders and visa overstayers as part of the crackdown. His appearance comes a month after he was supposed to talk about it, something One Nation MP Barnaby Joyce hasn't forgotten.
15: Honestly, he was the greatest no-show since Amelia Earhart when he didn't turn up to the press club, so he'll have to have a Google Maps with him.
14: They're on Nine. There's calls for greater transparency from ASIO following revelations 4 major terror plots have been foiled since the Bondi attack. News Corp reports the plots were thwarted in the first half of this year. And Buckingham Palace has hit back at a new book claiming King Charles said the world would forget Princess Diana soon enough after her death. Diana's brother Earl Spencer making the allegation, claiming the comment was made during a phone call with the then prince. The palace says grief can cloud reason and affect judgment.
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14: In sport, team sheets for this weekend's AFL prelim finals will be released later today. Freo has arrived in Sydney for tomorrow night's SCG clash, with retiring forward Sam Switkowski telling Seven he has mixed emotions heading into what could be his final AFL match.
18: I tried to just soak it up a bit, soaking in the stadium and the crowd. And of course, we're all human, I would love to finish on a high.
14: And fixtures have been locked in for week 3 of the NRL finals. The Dolphins will face the winner of the Roosters-Sharks clash at Suncorp next Friday. That's the latest news and sport.
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0: So today we've got some showers moving through Mackay in the Whitsundays. Not heaps and heaps, but enough that hopefully you get some rain at your place today. Should improve in the next few days though. We've got a sunny weekend coming up. Slight chance of a shower for tomorrow. Around the mines about 28. Proserpine 26, Mackay, Pioneer Valley 25, Airlie Beach around 24. Might be a bit windy today as well. On our coast and beaches, we've got a strong wind warning.
1: That we do.
0: It's about time for a 20-song marathon, I reckon. What do you say?
1: Yeah, I reckon we should play the chick that I'm pretty sure Ed Sheeran will be calling right about now for some advice.
0: Yeah. Yeah, I don't know. I don't know what's going on there. Anyway.
1: I think she does a really good job of always being in the same position that he stands.
0: Yeah.
1: Of trying to be bipartisan in the everything.
0: Middle. Yeah, just trying to be Switzerland with everything, yeah.
1: He's stuffed up because he's actually been political before and it's all coming out.
0: Right.
1: But yeah. I reckon Taylor will be able to give him some tips. Maybe. On PR.
0: Yep. R.E.M. in a moment, Taylor Swift now, Fate of Ophelia. This is our Star 20 Song Music Marathon.

0: Three Doors down here without you. Star McKay and the Wet Sunday, Scotty and Kaylee today. We've got showers around. Nice.
1: If that's Three Doors Down, I wonder what was Two Doors Down.
0: It'd be interesting.
1: Or the next door neighbour.
0: Someone annoyed at the noise?
1: Yeah.
0: Don't know.
1: What about upstairs? Good. Sorry.
0: No, all valid questions, none of which I have the answer for. Sorry to say.
1: I'm clearly getting silly because we're on leave next week.
0: Yeah. Now, Friday show tomorrow, we're going to get a crack at Hit the Spot, Islands in the Stream.
1: Islands in the Stream.
0: Hopefully we get that right. That'll be after 7:30 tomorrow morning.
1: Do you
0: reckon
1: we'll have drums going on upstairs too?
0: Oh, I hope so. Hopefully air conditioning tomorrow. 5 seconds of summer here. She looks so perfect. It's our Star 20 Song Music Marathon.